0: like it. I like it. Right. No biggity, no doubt. Yeah.
1: Black Street Productions.
0: We out, we out. 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
1: Both Tiger Brenner Drive and Stewart Highway a little busy at Woolner Road, also Stewart Highway, Billeroy Road in the Narrows, Goyder Road at East Point Road as well. A few cars on Manelli, Stewart Highway at Hook Road, also Stewart

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1: Both Tiger Brenner Drive and Stewart Highway a little busy at Woolner Road. Also Stewart Highway, Billeroy Road in the Narrows, and Goyder Road at East Point Road as well. A few cars on Winnelli, Stewart Highway at Hook Road. Also Stewart Highway at Billeroy Drive and Stewart Highway a little busy at Woolner Road. Also Stewart Highway, Billeroy Road in the Narrows, and Goyder Road at East Point Road as well. A few cars on Winnelli, Stewart Highway at Hook Road. Also Stewart Highway at Billeroy.

0: You're on the Top Ends Best Music Hub 100. You've got Zai with you. We're not too far away from 11. On the other side, your Hip Hop and Hits Friday continues with some tag team.
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9: Hi there, I'm Matt McDonald. One of Australia's worst paedophiles has lost an appeal against his sentence. Ashley Paul Griffith was jailed for life with a minimum of 27 years after pleading guilty to hundreds of offences against 69 young girls at childcare centres in southeast Queensland as well as overseas. His lawyers argued the sentence was manifestly excessive, but that has been rejected by the Court of Appeal. Westpac has broken ranks with a couple of the other big banks, casting doubt over whether the RBA is done hiking interest rates. Both NAB and Commonwealth expect the next rate movement to be down, but not until next year. However, Westpac Chief Economist Lucy Ellis has told Sky she's not so sure.
10: Now, our forecasts for inflation are higher than what the RBA is expecting. And so if we're right about how inflation plays out from here, we actually see that there would be two more hikes before cuts later on.
9: Donald Trump has boldly declared he ended the war with Iran today, claiming a peace deal has been reached. The president says he expects the agreement to be signed within the next few days, but Iran has rejected the claims and says it has not made a final decision yet. And popular Aussie oral care company High Smile has been fined $138,000 over false and misleading social media videos. The company posted videos of supposedly random shoppers who expressed their satisfaction after trying their products, but the random shoppers were actually High Smile employees. Mexico's enjoyed a dream start to the World Cup with a 2-0 win over South Africa. The game saw three red cards handed out. That's just one less than the entire 2022 tournament. The Gold Coast Suns will be hoping to snap their two-game losing streak as round 14 of the AFL continues tonight, but it won't be an easy task. They take on Geelong at GMHBA Stadium. And the Roosters will be without a host of Origin stars for their NRL clash with the Dolphins tonight, including Sam Walker and James Tedesco. That's the latest news and sport.
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0: Checking out today's forecast. It is going to be a clear one out there today. Tops of 33 across the city, 34 in the rural areas, 32 degrees in Katherine. And your next high tide, 5.8 metres. That's at 3 o'clock this afternoon. And a low tide of 1.6 metres at 10 o'clock tonight.
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All dressed in a mask and gloves, but it's not a sex thing. Well, I guess it's a bit of a sex thing. On Pornhub, pandemic is trending. This really isn't normal. Feeling pretty mortal. 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

0: Boom, boom, boom on Hot 100, the top end's best music. You got Zai with you, got you sorted right through until 1 o'clock. We are doing it for Precision Marine. Now, if you want to get along to catch the new movie Minions and Monsters while it is in cinemas with us, make sure you do keep it locked to Jackie this afternoon on your drive home. She's got your chance to pick yourself up a double in-season pass to go and catch the movie anytime you like while it is in cinemas. Now, of course, it does hit Event Cinemas Palmerston and over in Casuarina as well on June 25, okay? That's when you're going to be able to catch it in the cinemas. But get your tickets sorted now, all right? So make sure you do tune into Jackie this afternoon on your drive home. Fabulous and some Jack Harlow on the other side of this. You're on Hot.
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2: 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Still to come, tunes from Big Brothers as well as some Lizzo, so don't go anywhere. You're on Hot.
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10: 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The brightest, the meanest,

0: 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You've got Zai with you. We're not too far away now from midday. On the other side, we've got some Justin Wellington.
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12: Hey there, it's Jackie from iHeart's Your News Now podcast with your news headlines. Fresh hope of peace in the Mideast. Weather experts have confirmed an El Nino is making its way across the Pacific Ocean. And a big night in sport with an emotional win for the Rabbitohs, a return to form for the Crows, and the first match of the World Cup done and dusted. Get your news when you want it. 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In sport, Mexico has had the first win of the 2026 World Cup, the host nation finding the back of the net in the 9th minute of the tournament opener against South Africa. Aussie fans will have to wait until Sunday our time for the Socceroos to take on Turkey. Crows coach Matthew Nix has described last night's win over the Western Bulldogs as their most complete performance of the season, Adelaide sealing the deal by 57. And the Rabbitohs have risen to an emotional 48-6 victory over the Broncos at Accor Stadium. That's the latest in news and sport.
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14: Checking out today's forecast. It is going to be a clear one out there today. Tops of 33 across the city, 34 in the rural areas, 32 degrees in Catherine. And your next high tide, 5.8 metres. That's at 3 o'clock this afternoon. And a low tide of 1.6 metres at 10 o'clock tonight.
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0: Mario, Let Me Love You on Hot 100, the top end's best music. You got Zai with you, got you sorted through until 1 o'clock. We are doing it for Precision Marine. Now, the time has come. Yes, very sad moment now. Entries to the Hot 100 tradie truck have officially closed. You cannot get another entry form into the draw for this. But big shout out to everybody who did get their entry forms in and did help support local business as well. Now, the big question that's on everyone's mind is, when is it getting drawn? Pretty simple. It is getting drawn this coming Thursday now at the all-new NTF Berrima store, okay? So make sure you do mark it in your calendars. We are going to be drawing that one next Thursday, okay? The 18th of June. So make sure you come on down. If you got an entry form in, come on down. Say hi, check out the new store as well, and be there as we draw the Hot 100 tradie truck. I feel like it's been gone for a long time too. Hey, Little Mix and some Latto on the other side of this. You're on Hot.
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0: Nelly with Jeremy. It's The Fix on Hot 100, the top end's best music. You got Zai with you. Got you sort of through until 1 o'clock. We are doing it for Precision Marine. Now, don't forget, Sam and Ant's Showdown is going to return this month as well. And the boys are going to be getting out there and coaching your sporting team for an evening, okay? Now, if you reckon you've got what it takes to put up with Sam and Ant coaching you, or maybe you'd like to teach them a thing or two as well, make sure you head to hot100fm.com.au, register your details, and the boys could be giving you a call back to come in and, of course, take part in having Sam and Ant coach you to a very friendly showdown. All right. It's all thanks to the team at the Jape Homemaker Village and Domino's Pizza. Bombs away and some next on the other side of this. You're in Hot.
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0: 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You've got Zai with you, but it is time for me to get on out of here. So enjoy the rest of your Friday afternoon. Don't forget, Will and Woody back this afternoon from 5 o'clock. Sam and Ant, they're going to be on your radio tomorrow morning, broadcasting live from the all-new Mahindra as well on the Stuart Highway there in Perap. So make sure you do, of course, make sure you go down and see those guys and take one of those new Mahindras for a test drive. 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
14: Hey there, I'm Jackie Liam. The federal government insists there will be no impact on the AUKUS agreement despite the sudden resignation of the UK Defence Secretary. John Healey quit in protest to cuts in defence spending just hours before he was due to meet with our Defence Minister, Richard Marles. But Defence Industry Minister Tim Ayres has told the ABC it doesn't change anything.
15: It will have no effect on the AUKUS partnership with the United Kingdom and the United States. This is a partnership that has deep support.
14: Australia's bracing for a hotter and drier spring and early summer, with experts confirming an El Niño has formed in the Pacific. Scientists warn it could be the most intense one we've had since the 1950s. Victoria's Court of Appeal has ruled those trying to stop a corruption watchdog report must be identified. The United Firefighters Union and its secretary, Peter Marshall, named as the parties behind the legal bid. They had attempted to block the release of IABC's Operation Richmond report, but lost their appeal to remain anonymous. The case over whether the report can be made public is still continuing. Parts of the Pentagon building have been evacuated overnight, with floors 2 and 5 locked down. Reports people could be seen wearing full gas masks and chemical protection suits. Local emergency services have described it as a hazardous materials incident. And it's back to the future for Kmart. It's moving cash registers back to the front of stores as part of a makeover and doing away with staff checking receipts on the way out. In sport, Robbie Slater is backing a young Socceroos squad to explode at the World Cup. The Aussies open their campaign against Turkey this Sunday in Vancouver. The Socceroos legend has told The Long Weekend the squad is packed with emerging superstars.
16: The boy Harrington, who's playing in Vancouver, he's 18. The boy's extraordinary. You've got Toure, you've got Nestoroy Iancunda, very young players that could explode.
14: And Serena Williams' tennis comeback has come to a premature end, her doubles partner Victoria Mboko suffering a knee injury. That's the latest in news and sport.
17: Oh, that does it. The engine on this thing is cactus.
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1: 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I got it.

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You're on Hot 100, hanging out with Jackie today. It's Hip Hop and Hits Friday. How exciting. My favourite day of the week. We are doing today's show with Darwin Mazda. Expect many a bangers on the way. I love it. Love hip hop, love hits. Now, today's going to be large. Later on, we're going to have a recap of Flatmate Fridays. Sam and I have the privilege of living together. And obviously, two somewhat young people share a lot of interesting moments, some fun, mostly wild, some a little bit intense. So we have a bit of a debrief every Friday morning regarding that. We're also going to catch up with my little sister, which is super exciting. Emily is walking 100,000 steps tomorrow in one day in order to raise money for palliative care. And I'm so proud of her. She's such a weapon. We've also got a mix incoming from Dante, a.k.a. DJ DeMoss. He is our resident Hot 100 DJ and also our amazing 16-year-old work experience kiddo. He's absolutely killing it. So I can't wait to see what he's got in store for us later this arvo. You are on Hot 100. It's going to be a big day. Let's rip in.

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1: You're on Hot 100, hanging out with Jackie this afternoon. Now, coming up after the break, we've got some more tunes on the way, which I love. We've got a bit of Bruno Mars, some Griff, plus this one from Usher. What a blast from the past. What in the name of Usher has he been up to? He's still very active. He hasn't necessarily gone anywhere, but he's no longer just releasing music constantly like earlier in his career. He's now in like a legacy slash superstar touring plus business phase of life. Good on him. He's touring internationally. He's based in the US, mainly Atlanta, and he's been focusing on different entertainment and creator hubs, which is super interesting. He's a businessman as well, as he should be, I guess. He's come pretty far and he's done well for himself. Hey, that song's coming up here on Hot 100 very soon.
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0: with Jackie this afternoon. Now, the boys, a.k.a. Sam and Ant, are going head-to-head in a showdown, all thanks to Jape Homemaker, Village and Domino's. 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
10: Hey there, it's Jackie from iHeart's Your News Now podcast with your news headlines. Fresh hope of peace in the Mideast. Weather experts have confirmed an El Nino is making its way across the Pacific Ocean. And a big night in sport with an emotional win for the Rabbitohs, a return to form for the Crows, and the first match of the World Cup done and dusted. Get your news when you want it. 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In sport, Robbie Slater says the Socceroos will carry a defence-first approach at the World Cup. Australia faces Turkey in its Group D opener on Sunday in Vancouver. The Socceroos legend has told The Long Weekend coach Tony Popovich has built success on a strong defensive setup.
11: He knows tournament football. It's important not to lose the first game. I think Turkey are the best team in the group.
10: And back home, tonight it's the Cats and Suns at Cardinia Park, while in the NRL, the Roosters will clash with the Dolphins at Suncorp. That's the latest in news and sport.
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1: 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Yo, Trey, drop the verse.

0: like it. Ride. No bigotry, no doubt. Yeah. Black Street Productions. We out, ride. We out.
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You're on Hot 100, hanging out with Jackie this afternoon. Now, the boys from the Hot 100 Brekkie Show have been doing a rather fun giveaway in order to snag a three-day pass for the Darwin Supercars, which I know many of you absolutely love. If you haven't been listening in the morning, make sure you tune into Sam and Ant. Give them your best rev noise, as in you got to rev loudly. That was probably my best. Thank you very much. And you could potentially score yourself a three-day hot pass. Now, this is massive. I know many of you absolutely love and adore the supercars. If you haven't been able to get through to the boys, that's okay. You've got another week to do so. The supercars is next week. And if you don't make it through, I do apologise. But jump online, grab your tickets now at darwinsupercars.com.au. Yeah, you're on Hot 100.

0: that love him. He's an interesting dude, JT. I don't know him personally, but yeah, he seems like an interesting guy. This was released in 2002 as the second single from Justified, the debut solo album by JT. It came out right as he stepped out of NSYNC and was trying to prove he wasn't just a boy band frontman anymore. The song was famously co-written and produced by Timbaland, actually, and it's got that kind of signature stuttering beat, and it's quite moody. I like it. Anyways, it became a blueprint for a lot of 2000s R&B pop after it. So good on him. He's done many great things in his career, and I'm sure he'll continue to do more. Hey, you're on Hot 100.
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Shout out to my haters. Sorry that you couldn't face me. 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Woo.

0: You're on Hot 100. Now this June, except mayhem, madness and non-stop laughs as the Minions unleash a world of mischievous monsters. I feel like they're always up to trouble. It's, yeah, they're lucky they're quite cute. Anyways, the Minions and Monsters, it's going to be at Event Cinemas as of the 25th of June. Here is the trailer if you haven't heard it yet.
1: Oh, you see those large, heavily armed men? They suspect you have killed their leader.
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1: Okay!
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0: Sounds loud. 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It's hilarious. So they're growing on me, these little minions. Give me a bell, 8941 1001. I do have a bunch of in-season passes to give away this afternoon. Hey, you're on Hot.
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0: You're on Hot 100, hanging out with Jackie this afternoon. Now, joining me is my lovely roommate.
1: Fast lover.
0: Colleague. Friend. Sometime lover. How
1: X-flame.
0: Are you? Flame. How are you, Sam?
1: I'm good. How are you?
0: I'm good. Do you know what? Unfortunately, you and Ant never have the privilege of enjoying Hip Hop and Hits Friday. Because it starts when your show finishes.
1: Which is so annoying. Mm. Why would you not do it from as soon as you wake up? Well, you have to go to work and then start. I've got a bit of a gripe to this, actually. Yeah. This is a soft spot for me.
0: Do you know what? It reminds me of our household when we're just like munging out to like old school 90s like hip hop and stuff.
1: Boom, yeah. Boom, boom, boom.
0: Yep.
1: Boom. We're going to start freestyling. Boom. Boom. Boom. Boom. Boom.
0: Enough of that.
1: Okay.
0: I don't think we're allowed to sing or rap on the radio. Maybe we are.
1: Really?
0: I don't know. Anyways,
1: I'm in a lot of trouble then.
0: Running the City to Surf this Sunday.
1: Yes.
0: How are you feeling?
1: I'll tell you what, I'm feeling a little bit nervous, to be honest. I do want to point something out. Tilly from Hooked in the NT.
0: Yeah.
1: She's also running, who I love. I'm in love with heavily. She is running. She's running the City to Surf as well. And you know what is so funny? She messaged me the other day and she said, "This might sound mean, but I think I'm going to beat you during the City to Surf.
0: Yeah,
1: I'm also sick and I don't run long distance." And I said to her, I said, "That sounds mean, Tilly, because that is mean." And that hurts my feelings a little bit. I mean, I'm a skinny, sad and alone boy, okay? I don't need you kicking me while I'm down. I need help. I need you to lift me up.
0: Didn't that, I guess, like, put a...
1: She's tall enough too as well.
0: A pep in your step? Like... You're competitive, right?
1: It actually makes me really anxious.
0: Okay.
1: I need somebody. I thrive off constructive criticism.
0: Yeah.
1: No.
0: Compliments.
1: I thrive off compliments. I'm a compliments-based athlete. So when things go poorly for me, I really go poor. But if things are going well and I get a few compliments from pretty girls, whew,
0: you're good to
1: you
0: go.
1: You can't stop me. I could run through a brick wall.
0: Sam, regardless of the outcome on Saturday,
1: yeah.
0: As long as you start it, like, you wake up on time, you get there, you do it when everyone else is doing it, and you finish, you walk over the finish line. It doesn't matter what happens in between.
1: See, that's what I needed.
0: You'll be right, mate.
1: And it's putting a lot of pressure on me.
0: I know.
1: Just have to finish in 30 minutes, which is humanly impossible.
0: Not on an e-scooter.
1: On an e-scooter?
0: Or Heelys, bro. We told you to get those little Heelys,
1: wheelies. Yeah, I know, but I got bad knees.
0: Okay.
1: and a pretty low bank account as well. But this is what I'm trusting you, Darwin. Everybody that is in the City to Surf, smack my ass to make me go fast. That is the slogan, and I'm putting it on my shirt.
0: Get around it. If you see Sam on Sunday, give him a big cuddle. He's, by the sounds of things, might need it.
1: I need it.
0: But you're going to do it, mate. You're going to smash
1: Help
0: it.
1: Help me.
0: All right, you're on hot.
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14: Hey there, I'm Jackie Lim. More than 240,000 people could leave the NDIS under proposed changes, according to government modelling. The figures also suggest another 110,000 people who would have become participants will be diverted by 2031. Meantime, an NDIS labour hire company has entered voluntary administration, blaming mounting pressure in the system. United Foundation says rising costs, delayed payments and regulatory changes all hit at once. Victoria's Firefighters Union and its secretary have been named in a bid to block a corruption report. The Court of Appeal ruling their identities must be made public. The report looks at an industrial dispute involving the union, the CFA, and the former Andrews government. One Nation claims the PM is clearly rattled by the party's Fire the Liar campaign. It comes after Anthony Albanese questioned whether the almost $3 million raised was legit. But One Nation Senator Sean Bell has told Sky it's all above board.
15: We knew that around the country there was tens of thousands of people who had donated, looking at the receipts in their hand and going, well, this is definitely real. So what we did is we hired an independent auditor just to verify those claims.
14: Iran has shaded Donald Trump's claims it's just a couple of days away from signing a peace deal, the country's military spokesperson dismissing it as speculation. And the Princess of Thailand has died at the age of 47. She'd been in a coma since 2022 after collapsing and never regaining consciousness. Her death comes just months after the passing of Thailand's Queen Mother, who died in October, aged 93. In sport, Australia has lost the second one-dayer to Bangladesh by 5 wickets. The Aussies only managed 192 from their revised 42 overs after rain affected play, with Bangladesh chasing that down with 6 overs to spare. And Somali referee Omar Artin has been handed a major European final just days after being blocked from the World Cup. The 34-year-old was denied entry into the States and ruled out of the tournament over vetting concerns. He's now been appointed to referee the UEFA Super Cup between Paris Saint-Germain and Aston Villa in August. That's the latest in news and sport.
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16: No accidents or breakdowns around the place this afternoon. Busy though, McMinn Street to the city, the Stuart Highway, Wilder, Wedderley and Berrima. Also Tiger Brennan Drive at Tiffindale Road. You'll find roadworks to Trow Road, Pera Drive. And the Stuart Highway at Villeroy Road as well. 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
3: Good morning, Darwin. High tide of 5.7 metres at 12:50 p.m. and low tide of 2.6 metres at 8. And to the weather forecast for today, clear skies with some clouds, tops of 33 in the city, tops of 34 in the rural area, and tops of 32 in Katherine.
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0: know what it is. You're on Hot 100, hanging out with Jackie today. Now, if you've ever thought about emceeing at an event, Launch Darwin has teamed up with Darwin Festival, which is amazing, to create this year's MC mentoring program. Now, applications are now open. This is an awesome opportunity to develop your public speaking skills and show them off at Darwin Festival 2026. Now, the program involves 2x MC workshops where you'll learn the fundamentals of MCing from legendary Amy Hetherington. Wow, so cool. You'll also get personal mentoring to guide you the whole way. It's a paid MC gig at Darwin Festival. And it'll also give you a great opportunity to network with industry professionals. To be eligible for the opportunity, you do have to be between 15 to 25 years of age. You also have to live, work, study or play in Darwin. And you also have to be available to attend two workshop sessions. Sorry. And yeah, you've got to be available to MC. That's the most important part. Now, if you know somebody who would totally get around this, I wish I was still under 25 because I would sign up ASAP. Jump online, head to launchdarwin.com.au. What a fantastic opportunity. 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This place is jumping
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2: Sam and I, we've got a little party this weekend. 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
11: 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Also Tiger Brennan Drive at Tibbentar Road. Roadworks continuing to Trow Road, Perra Drive at the Stuart Highway, Billeroy Road as well. 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

0: 100, you're driving home with Jackie today. Now, we have the wonderful Danielle Andrews in the studio. How are you?
1: I'm good, thanks, Jackie. How are you?
0: Good. You've been very busy lately.
1: Always.
0: Yeah, I was going to say, doesn't stop.
1: The default, babe. It's the default.
0: Now, you are in here to have a chat about one of your many different hats that you wear, the All Good Project.
1: Yes.
0: Can you tell us a little bit about that?
1: Absolutely. So, the All Good Project was founded in 2021, and it's all about keeping live music venues and festivals safe.
0: Mm-hmm.
1: So the idea is that we're looking at the safety of regular people in venues, we're looking at the safety of musicians being in venues, and we're looking at the safety of staff in venues.
0: Yeah.
1: So we do a lot of stuff around training for staff as to how to like recognize unsafe behavior. We do a lot of training for volunteers around the concept of active bystanding and how and when to step in safely when you see things that aren't great happening in and around Darwin. And it's sort of a bit of a, It's a huge passion of mine that we need to look after each other. We need to make this place safe.
0: Of course.
1: Darwin's wonderful to be in, and we need to be safe while we're here. And just the live music element is interesting because so many people don't go out to live gigs that they would like to because they don't feel safe in the venues, or they don't feel safe being in spaces like that. And we just want to change that narrative and make it so that everyone gets to enjoy live music.
0: Yeah, well, I think now more than ever is a time in which we need to talk about these things. And thank you and the rest of the crew at All Good Project. If you haven't seen them, they've got this like amazing orange and blue logo. They were the beautiful angels tucked right at the back of Bass in the Grass.
1: That's right. We were Lollipop Central,
0: Lollipop Central, water.
1: Fans are very popular.
0: Earplugs, you had us sorted. So thank you so much for your work and for being there for people who are, I guess, going out and partying.
1: Thank you.
0: This weekend, however, you need our help.
1: I do. So this weekend, Saturday the 13th of July from 7 p.m, you will find All Good Legends in their fantastic orange and blue shirts out surveying the people of Darwin City to talk about what makes a safe night out. We want to know where you feel safe, what makes you feel safe, and then on the other side of that, what doesn't make you feel safe, where don't you feel safe, how do you use a big night out, how does that feel for you, what does that look like, because we want to be able to make it better. We want to be able to go to venues and say, hey, people don't find this place safe, how can we help you, what can we do to make your venue feel safer for people, because it's a no-brainer. Music brings people to your venue, and the more people in your venue, the more money you make. So we want to make it so that everyone makes money, but also that everyone feels safe and has a good time. So
0: of course
1: we're out asking you what we can do.
0: And this place is so fun as well because of its nightlife.
1: Absolutely.
0: And because of our creative people that we're surrounded by, and musos and venue owners and yada yada yada. So
1: absolutely.
0: Thank you so much, Danielle. If people aren't out and about this weekend,
1: yes,
0: can they still do the survey?
1: Absolutely. In fact, we would love you to do it no matter where you are. If you've ever been to a party in your whole entire life, we want you to fill out this survey. If you head over to the All Good Project Facebook page, it's just All Good Project. The link is on there, and we would love, as many human beings in the whole entire world that have ever been to Mitchell Street or any of the other streets in Darwin to party, we would love to hear what you have to say about safety.
0: Okay, beautiful. Danielle, well, thank you for your work.
1: Thank you.
0: I'll get you in a couple of weeks to talk about some more fringe.
1: Talk about some other stuff,
0: Talk about the other hats. All right, thanks. Thanks, mate.
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0: Busy Arvo, which I love. Okay, you always have to let Duke Dumont finish the song. Coming up after the break, we are going to have a bit of a recap regarding Flatmate Fridays. Anthony did a good thing today on Flatmate Fridays. He exposed Sam's lack of washing, folding, etc. So, yeah, stick around if you want to hear some tea. I've also got DJ DeMoss jumping on the decks. He's got a new mix for us, which is super exciting. And I'm also going to catch up with my beautiful little sister. She's doing something truly inspirational over the weekend, and I can't wait to catch up with her on the radio. How exciting. Hey, you're on Hot 100. I hope you're having a great Friday, Arvo.
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9: Hey there, I'm Jackie Lim.
1: The federal government says AUKUS remains on track despite turmoil in the UK government. British Defence Secretary John Healey has quit, blaming a lack of defence funding, just hours before a planned meeting with Australia's Defence Minister Richard Miles. But Defence Industry Minister Tim Ayres says the move will have no effect on the Trilateral Security Pact.
9: It will have no effect on the AUKUS partnership with the United Kingdom and the United States. This is a partnership that has deep support.
1: On the ABC there. The grandmother of missing South Australian boy Gus Lamont has avoided jail time over an illegal firearm. The 75-year-old fined $10,500 after police found a gun silencer at the family's outback station. Authorities say the offence is unrelated to Gus's disappearance, which remains unsolved. The 4-year-old vanished without a trace last September. A major disability services provider is fighting to stay afloat after entering voluntary administration. United Foundation bringing in administrators, blaming delayed NDIS payments, regulatory changes and rising staffing costs. Weather experts have confirmed an El Niño has now formed in the Pacific Ocean and it could be one of the most intense ever. It will lead to hotter and drier conditions in the coming months, raising the risk of drought, bushfires and heatwaves. And Ariana Grande has asked the White House not to use her music. It comes after one of her songs, Bye, was used in a video promoting the government's immigration policies. She's called it heinous nonsense. In sport, Football Australia has extended Socceroos coach Tony Popovich's contract through to the 2027 Asian Cup. The deal comes just hours out from the Aussies launching their World Cup campaign. Popovich has overseen 18 matches so far, recording 10 wins and 4 draws. And the Crows have sent a warning to the rest of the AFL comp after belting the Western Bulldogs by 57 last night. Tonight, it's the Cats and Suns in Geelong, while in the NRL, the Dolphins and Roosters will duke it out at Suncorp. That's the latest in news and sport.
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10: No accidents or breakdowns. Busy McMinn Street in the city, the Stuart Highway, Wildover, Winnelli and Berrima, also Wilder Road at Bayview, and roadworks continuing through Trail Road, Pera Drive and the Stuart Highway at Milleroy Road. 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
2: Go! 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
12: It's Mr. 305 checking in for the remix. You know they had that 75 Street Brazil. Well, this year's gonna be called Gaiocho. Que hola, gata, que hola, omega. And this is how we gonna do it.

0: You're on Hot 100, hanging out with Jackie the Savo. Now, every Friday morning at around about 6:30 a.m., I catch up with my beautiful colleague, Sam and Ant, from the Hot 100 Brekkie Show. In case you didn't know, Sam and I have the privilege of living together. Here's how this morning went down.
1: You're on Hot 100. You've got Sam and Ant and Jackie here. She's just come into the studio. It's a Friday, because you know what that means.
2: I bet you didn't know Sam and Jackie were flatmates.
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4: Woo! 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
1: Bet you didn't believe I'd be

0: taking control of this one. That's right. This is my segment now. Back off. I wanted to sort of take the reins on this
1: one, guys.
0: You're
1: losing them a bit, mate.
0: Because I wanted to ask one question to you guys. You guys live together in your beautiful place in Perap. You're
1: yes.
0: Our housemates.
1: Beautiful housemates. Bit of a rough period there, I'll admit. Now we're back.
0: Okay. I want to ask a scenario with you guys. You're about to do your washing. Your washing's wet. You want to hang it out to dry.
1: Yeah.
0: But you see your other housemate's washing is already there. What do you do? Go. Don't think. Just say it.
2: You take it off. You fold it up and you put it in their room.
1: I would do the same, but I wouldn't fold it though. I would put it in a basket. I'd throw it in a basket. I'm not a folder.
3: As you wouldn't see by my shirt.
0: You wouldn't fold someone else's clothes?
1: No, I'm not a folder.
2: I can tell.
0: Wow.
1: Well, look how crinkly my. I don't even fold my own clothes.
0: You wouldn't fold Jackie's. Jackie does so much around the house for you.
1: And you're not going to make me feel bad about this. This is the person I am.
0: Well, maybe someone else can. It's my beautiful housemate, Hannah. Hannah, did you hear this right now? Sam isn't folding Jackie's clothes. What are your thoughts on this?
4: Sam, I'm hearing every word loud and clear.
1: Yeah. Oh, you're not a folder, Hannah?
4: I am a folder. Anthony has showed me how to fold those clothes, and he folds them and puts them in the nicest little pile for me on my bed.
1: Yeah.
4: Pronto.
1: That's nice.
0: Good girl,
1: that's,
0: Hannah.
2: Good girl. And you know what? If Hannah can fold stuff, you can fold stuff too, Sam Mansfield.
0: Sam, we've been planning this for the past few weeks. We've been meaning to bring this up with you. We need you to convert to folding your clothes.
1: You'll never turn me into a folder. this pun is intended. I will not fold.
4: You know what the next step is? Is flipping the shirts the right way round and then folding them flyway round.
2: Putting your socks together.
0: All right, geez, calm down, Hannah.
1: Put yourself together, Hannah.
0: I feel like that's a shot.
1: You sound insane.
0: Baby steps. Okay, Hannah. Hey, Hannah. Thanks so much for joining in, piling on Sam for a little bit. Any last final words before you get out of here?
2: Love you.
4: I'll be checking in with Sam in a week about this.
1: Oh, I miss you, Hannah.
0: Let's hold each other.
1: What are you doing later, Hannah?
0: I've cut a phone. You absolute creep. Jesus Christ. Okay. Well, I think we really got somewhere today.
2: Yeah.
0: What do you guys think?
1: Yeah, I feel like we really got. I don't know.
2: Every time I kind of like air my dirty laundry, no pun intended, on the airwaves, Sam doesn't really change his ways.
1: Really
2: so we'll see if anything comes
1: really
2: of this,
1: good.
2: Yeah?
1: Well, why should I have to fold? Why don't you guys convert to crunch?
0: I'm still thinking about the dirty laundry joke. That was spectacular. You're in Hot 100.
2: We'll have to wait and see. I'll let you know if my clothes are folded over the next week or so. Now, coming up after the break, we are going to catch up with my beautiful little sister. She inspires me every single day to just be a good egg and to help people and to be kind. Tomorrow, she's doing a massive walk, 100,000 steps, in order to raise money for her awesome charity. I'll let her tell you a little bit more about it inside the next 5 minutes. Hey, you're on Hot.

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1: Hot 100, you're driving home with Jackie today. Now, I am very, very, very excited because we have my beautiful little sister on the show. Her name is Emily. She's an absolute gem, such a great human, goes above and beyond for people all the bloody time, and I couldn't be more proud to be her big sister. This weekend, Emmy and her boyfriend Liam are taking on a huge walk in order to raise funds for an incredibly important cause. Emmy, how are you?
2: I'm good. How are you?
1: I'm good. Now, tell us a little bit about what your Saturday is going to look like.
2: We are doing 100,000 steps in a single day.
1: Okay.
2: Is the challenge. And we'll be starting at about 5:30 a.m.
1: Yep.
2: We're trying to finish by 10 p.m.
1: Whoa.
2: Our math says that it's about 15 hours straight of walking.
1: Oh, my God.
2: Without breaks. So we're trying to squeeze that all in.
1: What's the distance roughly? Is that like, what is it?
2: It'll be around 70 to 75 kilometres.
1: Wow. That's a huge effort. Now, have you been training?
2: Yes.
1: Yeah?
2: We did 50,000 steps in a day, and then we did 60,000 steps in a day, and then we just decided to skip all of the years in between because we've kind of done one per year.
1: Yeah.
2: We're not getting any younger.
1: Yeah.
2: So we've been training since the start of this year.
1: Yep.
2: Trying to incrementally increase our big walks on the weekend. So the longest one's been about 35 kilometres so far.
1: Okay, so you're just going to send the other 35, right? You're just going to keep walking. Yeah. All right, well, I'm so proud of you. And you're not, I guess you are doing this for fun. You love to challenge yourself, but you're also doing it for a great cause. There's an awesome organisation called Ambulance Wish. Can you tell us a little bit more about that?
2: So Ambulance Wish, they provide wishes for people that are in their final moments.
1: Mm-hmm.
2: Some of them are last wishes. They could be really little things, like they just want a certain food, their favourite food, or they want to see family members that are further away and they need paramedics, nurses, doctors' approvals to be able to leave the hospital.
1: Mm-hmm.
2: Or there's really crazy fun activities that they just want to go view or see, meet famous people.
1: Mm-hmm.
2: Restaurant food, seeing their animals for one last time. So they fulfill really beautiful wishes for people, those things that they just wish that they got to do before they had to say goodbye.
1: Yeah.
2: And it's really, really,
1: that's beautiful. And what a fantastic organisation for people going through some of the worst days in their life. Emmy, I'm so, so, so proud of you. You're going to absolutely smash it. If people are listening to this, if they want to give back to my amazing little sister and her wonderful boyfriend, jump online, head to donate.ambulancewishqld.org.au. You can search Emily Cowan or you can just search Ambulance Wish Queensland and donate. All donations are great. Emmy, have fun. Enjoy.
2: Thank you.
1: And power on, yeah? I don't have any advice for you because I've never done anything quite like that, but yeah.
2: It'll all be mental.
1: All mental. Yeah, okay. Well, we're both a bit mental, so you'll be right. All right, you are on Hot 100.
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1: 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Now, we are about to listen to, collectively, you and I. Make sure you crank this one. This is another mix from our beloved DJ DeMoss. 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He's the swear bear here at Hot 100, believe it or not. He's an amazing DJ as well. Every fortnight he treats us with a new mix. So let's see what he's got in store for us this week. Without further ado, this is DJ DeMoss. 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
2: You're on Hot 100. Now that's a wrap for today. I'm getting out of here. Gang, be good. Stay safe. Enjoy your weekend, whatever you're up to. My mate's having outer space / cowboy / op shop only wedding tomorrow night. So that should be a lot of fun. I love themed parties. I love when they're insanely exotic as well and quite, you know, extensive. You got to put the work in. Be safe, guys, over the weekend. Have fun. And we'll talk on Monday. You're on Hot 100.
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11: Hey there, I'm Jackie Lim. An inquiry into the NDIS has heard around 110,000 people could be prevented from joining the scheme by 2031 under proposed reforms, while more than 240,000 current participants are also expected to leave the scheme over the next 4 years. ANZ is now predicting the Reserve Bank will leave the cash rate as it is next week. It's joined the Commonwealth and NAB in forecasting rates will stay on hold at 4.35% for the rest of the year before consecutive drops in 2027. Westpac, the only one thinking the RBA will increase rates twice in the next 6 months. Violence has erupted outside Mexico City's main stadium as the World Cup kicked off. Protesters clashed with riot police, with some trying to storm the gates, throwing projectiles, including Molotov cocktails, at officers. Authorities blaming around 200 hooded individuals for the unrest, with some residents claiming officials were focused on the event at the expense of important social issues. Donald Trump says the agreement that Iran is reportedly close to signing is in everyone's best interest, claiming it could even be a done deal in the next couple of days.
0: It's a great deal for the United States, and I think ultimately great for Iran because they'll be able to build up their country.
11: Iran has dismissed reports a signature is imminent. Aussie oral care company High Smiles in hot water. It's been ordered to pay over $138,000 in fines after the corruption watchdog accused it of false and misleading representations in its social media advertising. And Elon Musk could become the world's first trillionaire tomorrow when his company SpaceX goes public. In sport, with Australia's World Cup opener just a day away, Socceroos coach Tony Popovic has inked a new deal. He signed a contract extension with Football Australia through to the 2027 Asian Cup. Popovic has overseen 18 matches so far with 10 wins and 4 draws. Meantime, South Korea have taken the win in the second match of the World Cup. They defeated Czechia 2-1 earlier this morning, following on for Mexico's 2-0 win over South Africa. Tomorrow morning our time, it's Canada v Bosnia and the USA v Paraguay. That's the latest in news and sport.
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12: Accidents or breakdowns for a Friday afternoon. That's always a good thing. Just a few busy spots, including McMinn Street of the City, Wilda Road at Bayview, the Stuart Highway, Winnelli and Berrima. Roadworks continuing through Trow Road, Para Drive at the Stuart Highway at Villeroy Road. 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
14: 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It's Will and Woody.
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0: Yeah, I hope you're having a wonderful drive home. It's a Friday. It's a great time to be alive. Friday afternoon, Woods. I'm very excited about what's about to happen right now because you've taken the plunge.
1: I'm pumped.

0: Yeah, I hope you're having a wonderful drive home. It's a Friday. It's a great time to be alive Friday afternoon, Woods. I'm very excited about what's about to happen right now because you've taken the plunge.
1: I'm pumped.
0: It's a Friday. It's a great time to be alive Friday afternoon, Woods. I'm very excited about what's about to happen right now because you've taken the plunge.
1: I'm pumped.

0: Appear that way from the outside, can I just say. It might feel like that for you internally, but you guys are everywhere well, after these things.
1: We were just discussing exactly. that it helps with brain health, actually. Well,
2: yeah. So why do you have function. Why do you have it? Is it a weight loss thing as well? Is that part of it?
1: No, mostly just a little pick-me-up during the day, because sometimes, like, I don't know about you guys, but we get in at 11 to work.
3: 10:30.
1: Yeah, 10:30. So
2: that's a tough day.
1: Yeah, by 2 o'clock, we're drained.
2: 11 and till, these oxy 11 till 6, that's a long life. One.
0: Well, we have a busy morning with our children all morning, yeah. So we also need pick-me-ups.
1: To have.
0: You chose to have this job. all right. That's, all right. Thank you very much. Yeah, that's a point to the boys. Well done, that's the boys. A point to the boys.
2: I know.
0: No one's forcing you to be.
2: Yeah, no one's forcing you to be.
0: You're getting paid. You're getting paid.
2: Good, good.
0: I am keen.
2: Strong.
0: I am keen to try it though. So, you know.
2: Get in there, Woods. Get in there, Woods. I will not be having mine.
0: I've got a kiwi strawberry oxy shred.
1: That's a good one.
0: So, we're talking 113 milligrams of kiwi.
2: All right, hurry up because can you hear it's up next?
0: Oh, yeah, you sell that. I'll scull this.
2: Can you hear it's up next? So, he's going to scull it. So, let's play the opening cat. We can get into he's off.
1: How's the flavour?
3: Will, oh, going. Crack yours.
1: Go on, Will.
2: I'm not having it.
1: Will's got a Bahama Breeze very in fizzy. Front of him.
0: Wow, that is delicious.
1: Isn't it beautiful?
0: That is absolutely God, delicious.
2: A bit burpy.
0: Oh, wow, that is stunning.
2: All right, there
1: Isn't
2: you go.
1: That great?
2: Hey, can you hear it right up next? Can you hear it? Can you hear it? Can you hear it? It's beer or soft drink based on the sound of the can opening. You guys should know the game by now. Beer or soft drink based on the sound of the can opening. See how many cans you can get. If you get the record, which is 16 cans in a row, you win $10,000. You've got to be good. You've got to be quick as well. Lights up here.
0: Oxy shred for life.
2: Jesus.
0: I feel good.
2: We're playing it up next.
0: Whoa.

0: Will and Woody, hope you're having a wonderful drive home right now.
1: I'm
0: going
1: to say that's a soft drink.
2: Can you hear it?
3: It's a beer.
2: Can you hear it?
4: Beer.
5: Darcy, no, Darcy, no, Darcy, no!
6: Beer or soft drink, based on the sound of the can opening. If you get the record of 16 in a row, you win yourself a crisp $10,000. How does that sound, Carly?
1: That sounds so good.
6: All right. Just got to get 16 cans first, and here's can number one.
1: Beer.
6: Soft drink.
0: Sorry, is that a World Cup? Is that a World Cup soft drink?
6: Yeah, that's a World Cup edition, FIFA edition, Coca-Cola. Will,
0: cool.
6: I think the design could have been better.
0: Alan's called.
6: Shocking design.
0: 13-1-0-6-5.
6: Slap together.
0: G'day, Alan.
7: Hey, g'day. How are you going, guys?
0: Yeah, no, really well, mate. How do you feel about themed, like, soft drinks? Well, you know, when they bring.
7: Themed.
0: Yeah, you know, they like do World Cup ice creams and milk and.
7: Yeah. I'm all good with them. Hey, I've got no issues with that. I like, you know, but something a bit different from time to time. It's good.
6: Yeah. And I reckon, Alan, I mean, if I'm going home to watch the World Cup and I want a punnet of ice cream and I see a FIFA-themed punnet, probably going to go, makes sense.
0: Smart, isn't it?
7: Yeah.
0: It's everywhere all of a sudden, isn't it?
6: Yeah.
7: 100%.
6: Yeah.
7: All right, Alan. I understand completely.
6: All right. Here's can number one, Alan.
7: All righty. Oh, that's a beer.
6: Strong, Alan. It is, Alan.
0: Strong, Alan. Good,
6: and you had confidence there, Alan. You knew exactly what that was. I think we've got a player here. let's go straight to can two, Alan.
7: Same again. Beer.
0: Oh, that's a softie, Alan.
6: Sorry, Alan.
0: That's a softie.
6: I jinxed him. I absolutely mozzed him. I said we had a player. I put too much pressure on him. That's my bad. Amber.
0: Jesus Christ.
6: Where are you, Amber?
8: I'm just on my way home.
6: Are your windows open? Sounds like there's a lot going on there.
8: No, they're not open at
0: okay,
8: all.
0: Okay, you're just on the hands free. All right.
8: Yeah.
0: All right, here we go, Amber. Can one.
8: That sounds like a beer.
6: That's because it is a beer, Amber.
0: Nice,
6: well
0: Amber.
6: Done.
0: Okay. Great work.
6: Well done.
8: All right.
0: I'm just going to...
8: Thank you.
0: Little message here just to boost Woody's mic for when those cans crack as well, just so you know.
6: Oh, yeah.
8: Okay.
0: That's right. Can two. Here we go. Okay. Can two.
8: Oh, soft drink.
0: Yes, Amber. Wow. I mean,
6: Amber.
0: She's in the... Deep,
8: I'm in
0: a deep squall over there, it sounds like, but she's still hearing very well.
6: It's amazing, she hears through it. Amber, what do you do with yourself? Why are you so good with your ears?
8: I don't know. Do you know what? I play this every time you guys do it, but the only ones I can never really get are the 250 mil cans of soft drink.
6: The 250.
8: They sound differently.
0: Yeah, we never announce the millage on a can, do we?
8: Yeah, but is the FIFA ones a smaller can?
0: No.
6: I can confirm these are all 375s,
0: Amber. All 375s.
6: Okay. All 375s.
0: Yeah. So okay. if you're guessing in the 375s, you should get the record, Amber. 16 is what you're after.
8: Okay.
0: Here we go.
8: All right, we'll try.
0: What, can three is she up to?
6: I tell you what, yeah, you must be a good player, though, if you know the millage that you're good
0: at.
6: We've got one here.

0: I drink a lot of soft drinks, eh?
1: Okay. Okay, let's go for can number three here. 375 mils.
0: Soft drink.
2: Yes, Amber.
1: Amber's done it again.
2: Really good.
1: Amber's done it again.
2: Really good. That was a Coke Zero as well. That can be a bit tricky.
1: Mm-hmm.
2: You still
0: got
2: it. All right.
1: Let's go for can number four. Amber, there's a good feeling about you. Here it is.
0: Thanks.
2: Yeah, bang. I like it. Give her another one before the song, Woods. Give her another one before the song.
1: Okay, here we go. Can number five for you, Amber.
0: Okay. Beer.
1: Let's go to a song. I have given it away, but let's go.
2: No, that was just the suspense music. That was the suspense music.
1: We find out. Was that beer? Was that soft drink? Amber thinks beer. We've still got it.

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0: Will and Woody, hope you're having a wonderful Friday's drive home. Amber is on guessing for five cans.
1: Yes.
0: And can you hear it?
2: I'm going to say that's a soft drink. Can you hear it?
3: It's a beer. Oh, can you hear it?
4: Yeah.
3: Darcy, no. Darcy, no. Darcy, no.
1: Keep it in mind that, Amber, if you get 16 cans in a row, you win $10,000. Now, before the song, you had your guess for can number five. You said beer.
2: Yeah.
1: I feel like I can tell from the tone of your voice that we did give it away before the song. Unfortunately, it was a soft drink, Amber. I'm so sorry. You're a good player, though, Amber. You're a very good player.
2: Thank you.
1: Well done. Nice to meet you. Have a great weekend. Let's go to Charlie.
0: Good on you, Amber. Geez, Woody's up and about. I tell you what, you're up and about, mate.
1: The Oxy Shred is hitting.
0: Charlie, have you had an Oxy Shred before, Charlie?
5: No, I haven't had an Oxy Shred.
0: Do you know what it is?
5: No.
0: Oh, it's this drink that all the chicks are drinking at the moment, mate. It's just
1: energy in a can. It's energy in a can.
0: It's just bloody someone hell. Put a bikini on a Red Bull, I think, is basically what I'm looking at right now. They're all raving about it. Well, Woods just sculled one before the show started.
1: I can't stop moving. I can't sit down, Charlie. And, mate, I want to crack some cans for you. So, beer or soft drink?
5: Let's do it.
1: Here's can one.
5: Oh, that's a beer, I reckon.
1: Charlie!
0: Nice, Chaz. Nice, nice. Strong.
1: Really strong.
0: Let's go can two for Charlie.
5: Strong.
0: Let's go can two for Charlie.
1: Straight in.
5: That's a soft drink.
0: Yes.
1: Chazalenko.
0: Nice.
1: Well done,
0: Very
1: Chaz.
0: Very good. Very good. Chuck, Chuckleberry Finn. Can three. Let's go.
5: I'm going to go soft drink.
0: Oh, yes.
1: Charlie. What do you do with yourself, Charlie?
0: Charlie.
1: I'm detecting some hot ears there.
5: Oh, I'm just a bartender.
1: Oh, so you'd hear it a lot, Charlie.
5: You've come around it all day.
0: Whoa. Wow.
1: All right. We've got a bit of an inside job here.
0: Here we go.
5: Yeah.
0: Bit of an inside job. Settle down,
1: let's go,
0: mate.
1: Let's go to can four.
0: Settle down.
5: Oh, that's a beer.
0: Yes.
1: Yeah, Charlie.
0: Yes. Yes.
1: I reckon if you work at a bar, Charlie, you might even be able to tell me what beer that was. This isn't part of the game, but just entertain me.
5: Is it an Aussie beer? You going to give me a hint?
0: Yeah, it's an Aussie beer.
5: I'm going to go with Carlton.
0: Oh, no.
1: Starts with C.
0: Played the percentages, though.
1: It's a Coopers.
0: Good for you.
5: Pretty.
1: All right, Charlie. Struth almighty, you're up to can five. Let's go,
0: can
1: my friend.
0: Can five.
5: All right, let's do it.
0: I think in poker they'd call this a five can, Charlie.
5: Oh, that's a beer.
0: Oh, Charlie.
1: Sorry, Charlie.
0: Is it Coke Zero? The Coke Zeros are so dodgy.
1: I opened that awfully as well.
0: It was a really bad crack. Everyone was on Charlie's team.
1: Yeah, I was on board Charlie. I think I was trying too hard. That's my problem. I tried.
0: Thanks
1: too hard.
0: For playing, Charlie. It's nice to meet you. Where do you work? Where do you work, Charlie?
5: Thank you.
0: Where do you work, Charlie?
5: Oh, where do I work?
0: Yeah.
5: I work in Beach Road in Bondi.
0: Oh, there you go. So I better go and see Charlie. For a beer this weekend. Anything they can say, Charlie, to get a discounted beer from you?
5: I just asked for me. I'm one of the managers.
0: There we go.
1: Charlie, we'll be down. We'll be down, Charlie. Bloody oath, we'll be down.
5: I'm expecting you, boys.
0: Ask for Charlie. Beach Road in Bondi, did you say?
5: Yeah.
0: Yeah, love that. There you go. Is that a pub, the Beach Road? No, it's not.
5: Yeah, it's the pub. Beach Road Hotel.
0: Love that. There you go.
1: We'll see you, Charlie. See you soon, Charlie. We knock off at 6. all right.
5: See ya.
1: See ya, Charlie.
0: See ya, Charlie.
1: Have a good one. Oh, that's all we're doing. No one else?
6: Wrap it up.
1: Fair enough.
0: Wow, all right. Well, hard to wrap there. But, all right, just kick us out at the bottom. Find a joke, boys. Find an out. Commercial radio.
1: This is on us now. I've got nothing.
0: It does feel that way. What was that, Annalise?
6: How's the Oxy Shred feeling?
1: I can't sit down. I don't know how you sit down.
0: Are you that high?
1: You've had an Oxy Shred. Excuse me?
0: Freedom Fridays is up next. It's really nice.

0: Will and Woody, hope you're having a wonderful Friday drive home. Woody certainly is. He's Skull and Oxy Shred to start the show this afternoon. Feeling pretty up and about, Woods? You're just doing push-ups all the way during the song.
1: I just felt like I was going to explode unless I started doing something physical. That's where I'm at right now, but I feel great. Now, let's do our, what are we doing? Freedom Fridays. Let's go.
2: I'll go first.
1: So I should explain.
0: Oh, my God. We should probably explain that an Oxy Shred is an energy drink.
1: But I don't think this is not an energy drink, mate. This is more than that. I've never experienced this in my life. Because you guys were saying it's like a coffee. It's not like a coffee. It's like I've just had 20 coffees.
3: It's way better than a coffee.
1: It's way, yeah, 100%. I've never felt better in my life. This is the best I've ever felt in my life.
3: Right, you look now. Great, too.
1: Thank you. I feel like I'm glowing. I feel hotter.
3: Got a glow about you.
1: I feel hot, though. Like, very hot. Anyway.
0: You know what's so funny? I'm really glad we've done this because the girls were trying to tell us beforehand, no, you don't feel up and about. You just feel balanced.
1: No, that's so calm.
3: Yeah,
1: as
3: we
1: this.
3: Do.
1: I'm up and about, but I am calm, too. Like, I feel very focused.
0: And you came across that way.
1: Okay, Freedom Fridays. Look at me, focused.
0: Yeah.
1: So, we pitch too many ideas.
0: We do.
1: The producers leave some on the cutting room floor. Appalling. We get a chance every Friday to re-pitch.
0: We do.
1: An idea that we think is gold. Now, Wilbur, I let this slip yesterday.
0: Oh, yeah. What do you mean you let it slip? Well, as in like you told me accidentally or you didn't get to do it yesterday?
1: I didn't, both.
0: Oh, okay.
1: And I let it slip on air because I was angry that it wasn't chosen.
0: Okay.
1: I think a hot bit is just calling Dad and see if he's having a nap.
0: Oh, yeah.
1: I don't know why I find that so funny, but he's a guy, he's in his 70s. And right, like 4:30, 4:35 right now, it's just, I think, peak nap time, but maybe too late. And this is the kind of discussion that I was hoping to have on air.
0: Okay.
1: So someone just calls up.
0: Yeah.
1: And then they're playing.
0: So it's someone, like, so a caller.
1: A caller goes and we ask them, is my dad napping or not?
0: Yeah.
1: All right.
0: Oh, yeah. Maybe I can throw a prize in there for them. Like, what have I got here? I've got some double pass to go to Disclosure Day, the movie.
1: Yeah. So you get the movie tickets and all you have to say is if daddy's asleep or not asleep.
0: So you have to guess whether Woody's dad's asleep or not.
1: And then we just call him.
0: That's very good.
1: That's a great
0: bit. I like it a lot.
1: I said benchmark when I pitched it.
0: Oh, you said that.
1: Don't laugh. Why are you laughing at my face? I said.
0: It feels like a benchy to me.
1: Great. Like,
0: did you have a catchy name to go with it? That's what'll get it in the benchmark territory.
1: Oh, no. Nah, I was just calling it Is Dad Napping.
0: I mean, name's on the tin.
1: Yeah. Yeah.
0: Hands on the tin. I like it.
1: Yeah.
0: I think it's fantastic.
1: Yeah. Anyway, what's your...
0: No, let's go with that.
1: Yes.
0: I think that's awesome.
1: All right.
0: So you just call in right up next.
1: Excuse me.
0: Don't burp into the mic.
1: Sorry,
0: mate.
1: I sculled it too. It's very fizzy.
0: So people call up right now. Do you think... What's the matter?
3: You can only have one caller.
1: Yeah.
0: Yeah, we'll choose the caller. That's your job.
3: We don't need people to call. We just need one person to call.
0: Well, lots of people are going to want to play.
1: First
0: lots
1: in,
0: of people
1: dressed,
0: are going to want to play. How dare you?
1: Here they
0: come. This is a hot bit.
1: Now talk to them all. Do the work. Do the work out there. Talk to them all.
3: This is shocking.
0: Oh, wow. All right. Now, if you want to open up the feedback during the show, we can do that.
3: No, we'll wait for show notes later.
0: Yeah, it'll get messy.
1: We haven't even done the bit. You'll be blown away. You're about to be blown. Now put your headset on and answer some calls.
0: Yes. Wow. I've been waiting a while for you to say that. You've had a bit about you today, mate. I like it.
1: Oxy Shreds.
0: Yeah, you've got a bit of spite in you. The dog's got a bit of bite in it.
1: Yeah. Ruff, ruff.
0: Yes.
1: Yeah.
0: In. You said to Annalise earlier, you don't have to be here. Wow.
1: Yeah, mate. Bloody hell. That was actually pre-Oxy Shred.
0: Was it really?
1: Yeah, no, up and about today.
0: Just that day.
1: It's just the idea just of Oxy that day. Shred, maybe.
0: Have a guess. Do you think Woody's dad's napping?
1: Yep.
0: And if you get it right, it's a double pass to Disclosure Day, the movie.
1: Bang.
0: Oh, then I'll be getting a couple of people on here and the winner gets the tickets. There you go.
1: I think that's great, Will.
0: Lots of upside. It's Freedom Friday.
1: Growing the ideas.
0: We'll do it up next, Will and Woody.
4: You know the saying, where there's a Will, there's a Woody. Hang on, I don't think I got that quite right. Will and Woody driving you home.
5: 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It's Sam and Ant's Showdown on Hot 100. 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
16: Hi, I'm Sally Pearson. Kaylee McEwen has clocked the fastest 200-metre backstroke time in the world so far this year, claiming another title at the Australian Swimming Trials. Lani Pallister took out the 800-metre freestyle. Serena Williams' tennis comeback has come to a premature end. Her partner Victoria Mboko suffered a knee injury, forcing the pair to withdraw from their doubles quarterfinals at Queen's. And Sydney Swans defender Alice Mitchell will miss the 2026 AFLW season after rupturing an ACL at training.
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0: For the drive home, it's a Friday. I hope you guys are feeling good right now. Woods, it is the best of our ideas that didn't make the show this week. We've only got 10 minutes to get them on the air without the producers touching them, without them tainting them with their professional tarnish. It is Freedom Fridays.
1: They may take our lives, but they'll never take Kobe.
0: Too many filters.
2: I agree, mate.
0: Producers?
2: I agree.
0: Too many filters.
2: They're losing sight of what's good.
0: They just don't see. Yeah. See ball, hit ball. That's a good idea. That's good content.
2: Yes.
0: Feels good. Feels right.
2: It's
0: get it on
2: fun.
0: The air.
2: It's just like it's
0: people
2: just fun.
0: Want instant stuff. They want
2: yes.
0: fun.
2: Yes.
0: They don't care about the filters.
2: Exactly. And this, there is no doubt that this is fun. And even
0: in, no
2: even,
0: doubt.
2: Even the demographic we're shooting for.
0: No
2: you
0: doubt.
2: You are a man. You are a woman. You are any age. You love this bit.
0: Yes.
2: We're effectively getting you guys to guess right now if my dad is currently having a nap.
0: Great, and that's just good gear. And the fact that wasn't on the show and nominated for an ACRA very quickly shocks me.
2: It just stinks of a benchmark. Like every Monday, you know, Monday, 4:30, we're calling Dad to see if he's asleep. Everyone's tuning in for that.
0: Jasmine's playing. Yep. She's keen.
2: Jasmine, you love the idea.
3: Yes, I'm nervous.
2: Bloody oath. Australia's nervous.
0: Already, all of a sudden, there's a bit of jeopardy to it. There's a bit of jeopardy to it. There's double pass to Disclosure Day, the movie, if you can guess if Woody's dad's napping.
2: Yeah. So, Jasmine, just hold the line for us. I'm not going to ask you what you think is happening just yet because I'm going to talk to Alicia as well. Hello, Alicia.
4: Yes.
2: You're excited about the game?
4: Yes, I am.
2: Okay, bloody hell. Right,
0: you think it could be a segment, Alicia?
4: Oh, I don't know. I reckon he would be. I reckon it's just a bit too late.
2: It's too late.
0: Oh, we're straight into nap time. Sorry. Whoa, all right, we're into it. Okay, we're into it.
2: Okay,
0: all right.
2: Sorry.
0: I was asking if it was a segment, but yeah, now let's get into it.
2: A big decision here is obviously who gets to choose first out of Jasmine and Alicia, because obviously the second person is just going to get the other of what the first person guesses, right?
0: Well, Alicia, let's see what Jasmine says as well, because we know what Alicia says now.
2: Okay, so Alicia's looking like she's against nap because it's too late.
0: Seems like that.
2: I think that's a really good guess. I would agree, although Dad is known to, like, overdo his napping, so he could have been asleep for the last 3 hours. Let's go to Jasmine, though. Jasmine, where are you sitting with this? My dad, he's in his 70s. It's a Friday, so it's the end of the week, so probably more likely to be having a nap. He probably wants to go to the footy tomorrow. Just going to throw that out there, so it needs to be fresh.
4: Oh.
2: What do you think he's doing? Is he napping?
4: I'm going to say I don't think he's napping.
2: Okay, so we've got a bit of a situation here where both of you don't think he is napping.
0: Yeah, and that's on the producers there.
5: That's on you guys.
2: That is on us.
0: No,
2: I'm going to wear that.
0: Full water call. Surely you put one on, one off.
2: I'm going to wear that.
4: All right. Well, I'll take that he is then. I'll go second.
0: Good
2: thanks
0: sport,
2: for saving
0: Jasmine.
2: The bit, Jasmine.
0: Good sport. Well, save the producers, really.
2: Okay, so I guess now is the huge moment, Australia.
0: Yep.
2: I mean, the passive play along right now. You've all got your guests locked in, even if you're not on air. Now we find out.
0: Sorry, what do you mean by that?
2: I just mean everyone in their car right now is obviously they're having a discussion with their kids. What do you reckon, Dragon? Woody's dad's going to be asleep? You've all locked in your answers.
0: I think the texts are flying in, actually.
2: Get it going on.
0: The texts are flying in.
2: Is that right?
0: I actually haven't got access to the text line, but...
2: Oh, they've broken the text line. We're getting too many texts.
0: Oh, that's actually...
2: Bloody hell, guys.
0: Very good,
2: okay,
0: Woods.
2: Stop texting us, guys. You're breaking the text line. Okay, huge moment. I'm going to call Dad.
0: Okay.
2: Oh, God, I'm nervous. Should we push it over the traffic?
0: No.
2: Okay.
5: God.
2: Here we go. Bloody hell. Bloody hell. Oh, my God.
6: Hey, Whitelaw?
2: Dad, have I just woken
6: you up? Megastar?
2: Yeah, Megastar. No. Stop cheering me. That's weird. They're very excited. What? I was on TV this week. Dad, you're live on radio. What? Have you been drinking?
0: Bring him, fade him down.
6: I have.
0: Fade him down.
2: You've been drinking. You've been drinking. And that's why the bit doesn't work, guys. That's why the bit doesn't work. Because Dad might be having a drink on a Friday.
7: Look. If you had one shot, one opportunity to seize everything you ever wanted in one moment, did you capture it?

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11: Hey there, I'm Jackie Lim. ANZ now expects the RBA to keep interest rates on hold at next week's meeting. It joins the Commonwealth and NAB, which are forecasting the cash rate will remain at 4.35% throughout the year before easing in 2027. Westpac is the outlier, tipping 2 rate hikes over the next 6 months.
12: Now, our forecasts for inflation are higher than what the RBA is expecting. And so if we're right about how inflation plays out from here, we actually see that there would be 2 more hikes before cuts later on.
11: Westpac Chief Economist Lucy Ellis there on Sky. Chaotic scenes at a South Australian court today with one of Gus Lamont's grandparents convicted of a firearms offence. 75-year-old Josie Murray avoided jail time but was fined more than $10,000 after police found a gun silencer at the family's outback station. Detectives say the charge is not linked to the 4-year-old's disappearance. Australia's bracing for a hotter and drier spring and early summer, with experts confirming an El Niño has formed in the Pacific. Scientists warn it could be the most intense one we've had since the 1950s. Kmart's moving cash registers back to the front of stores as part of a massive makeover. They'll also do away with staff checking receipts on the way out. And Ariana Grande wants Donald Trump and his administration to stop using her music. Her song Bye was used in a White House TikTok featuring ICE offenders arresting people. The Wicked star jumping into the comments to say, "Do not ever use my music in relation to this barbaric, inhumane and heinous nonsense." In sport, Geelong is looking to solidify its place in the top four at home tonight against the Gold Coast, while Daly Cherry Evans will become the 135th player to captain the Roosters in tonight's NRL clash with the Dolphins at Suncorp. And the Socceroos are soaking up the World Cup experience ahead of Sunday's opener against Turkey in Vancouver. Defender Geordie Boss admits it's surreal preparing for his first tournament.
13: Yeah, it's kind of hard to feel the moment as it is now, but I think afterwards you really understand the experience that I'm in now.
11: That's the latest in news and sport.
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15: Heads up, night resurfacing works will be taking place this weekend on Tiger Brennan Drive in the Darwin-bound lanes between Berrima Road and Hidden Valley Road overpass in Berrima. The works will take place from 8pm each night through to 6am the next morning on Saturday night through to Monday. During the works, the Darwin-bound lanes will be closed with a detour via Berrima Road through to Stewart Highway. 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
1: Alrighty, one of you guys going in with a shot to win $1 million. That's you today, Kim. Congratulations.
2: Oh, hello.
1: Hello. How are you, boys? Very well. You're in with a shot to win $1 million at the end of this month, Kim. Congrats.
2: Oh, my gosh. Wow.
1: Oh, my gosh.
2: Something else. I know, right?
1: Yeah, mate, you're down. So the Woods and I are going to be doing that at the end of the month. Mm-hmm. So look forward to that right now, though. You've also got a chance to win $1,000. What are the rules, Woods?
3: The rules are simple, Kim. 60 seconds on the clock. Got to answer every question. Can pass on any question you want. 10 questions. Kim, good luck. Good luck. Let's get that 1,000.
2: Thank you.
3: No worries.
2: All right.
1: All right, here we go, Kim.
2: Okay, I'm ready.
1: Fran Drescher starred in what 90s sitcom?
2: The Nanny.
1: How many dwarves cared for Snow White?
2: Seven.
1: What relation is Dad's sister's kid?
2: Your niece and nephews?
1: Daryl Summers is best known for hosting which Saturday night variety show?
2: It's Saturday.
1: Name a character that was introduced in Toy Story 2 that wasn't in the first.
2: Oh, God. Toy Story 2. Oh, the puppy dog. I can't remember the name of it.
1: In which decade did the Berlin Wall come down?
2: Ooh. I don't know.
1: True or false, Tyra Banks was a Victoria's Secret agent?
2: True.
1: When I say agent. In 50 Shades of Grey, what instrument does Christian Grey play in his penthouse to relieve stress?
2: Yeah, no.
1: Which of Kylie Minogue's relationships is focused on first in her Netflix documentary?
2: Oh, pass.
1: What was the name of the latest space mission that just flew around the moon?
2: Oh, pass.
1: Kim, it's hard.
3: It's tough.
1: It's hard. The pressure, particularly when you got the quiz reader talking about Victoria's Secret agents. International Women of Mystery.
2: Yeah, it's all good.
1: Hey, Kim, so you got the Nanny right, Fran Drescher, seven dwarves in the Snow White, Dad's sister's kid. So it was your brother's kid, then it'll be your niece or nephew, or your sister's kid, it'll be your niece or nephew. Dad's sister's kid is your cousin.
2: Yeah, I got all confused.
1: It's a tricky question, deliberately.
3: Tough.
1: Daryl Summers was the host of Hey Hey It's Saturday. You got that one right. A character, you said the puppy dog. I don't know. I think the Slinky. I think you're talking about Slinky.
3: No, they get a dog in the second movie. Yes, and the dog causes havoc with the pets.
1: Well done. Yeah. Buster is the dog's name, is what I'm finding out. So you got that one right. The Berlin Wall came down in 1989, so the 80s was the answer that we were after there. Tyra Banks, certainly is a Victoria's Secret agent. or she was anyway. 50 Shades of Grey, Christian Grey plays the piano in his penthouse.
3: Yep. Yes, he does. Very well.
1: Yes.
2: Very good.
3: Yes, very good.
1: Jason Donovan was the Kylie Minogue relationship we were after. And Artemis 2 was the name of the latest space mission that just flew around the moon. It's lovely to meet you, Kim. Hopefully we'll see you at the end of the month when you play for $1 million.
2: Oh, I would love that. Thanks, guys.
1: Good on you, Kim. No worries. Have a great weekend.
3: Wilbur, up next. This is totally wild. We received a text message about a woman whose dog was attacked by an eagle.
1: Yes.
3: That woman is going to join us on the show up next. We want to hear more about the story.
1: You're kidding.
3: There's so many questions, obviously.
1: You're kidding.
3: I mean, an eagle. An eagle tried to grab her dog.
1: I love it.
3: It's phenomenal.
1: I hope it got airborne and it's safe.
3: Yes,
1: I hope
3: of
1: it's
3: course.
1: Safe.
3: But you're right.
1: Let's start with that. I hope it's safe.
3: Airborne's the dream.
1: It's up next. Will and Woody.

0: It's Will and Woody. I hope you're having a wonderful Friday. Drive home. I love this. Woods, we got a text earlier today.
1: Yes.
0: I was shocked because on Reddit I saw earlier this woman putting her little dog in a special coat with spikes on the back because she said he might get attacked by an eagle. Yeah, and I thought that was a joke.
1: Yes.
0: But no, lo and behold, we got a text from a woman who said, guys, I'm walking my toy Cavoodle, 4 kilos, 2 years old at the Oval earlier, and an eagle tried to pick him up this morning.
1: Unbelievable. We obviously had so many questions about this incident that happened this morning. So we've given Charlie a call and she joins us right now. Hello, Charlie.
2: Hello.
1: Firstly, thank you so much for the text message, Charlie. We obviously love it.
0: Yes, we love the text line, 0429 131065 Woods.
1: Please take us to this morning, Charlie. Just run us through it. What happened?
2: So usually I go to the football oval in, like locally in Melton, but they were doing like the grass lawn mowing or whatever.
1: Uh-huh.
2: So I went next best, the Ainsbury football oval. It's actually, funnily enough, like home of the Eagles, their football team is called.
1: Oh, there you go.
0: Ironic. Ironic. Great. Let's cure the Alanis Morris.
2: So I was in my pajamas, in my dressing gown. I had my partner's freaking size 12 slippers on, and I'm throwing the ball to my my little dog. He's just a 4 kilo toy Cavoodle. He's just so small. I'm throwing the ball, like, you know, with the tennis.
1: The tennis thing to help you throw it. I'm with you.
2: He's running, and the next minute this eagle is just swirling around us, above us.
1: Yeah.
2: Gone down, tried to grab him.
1: When you say gone down and tried to grab him, so it has gone for a swoop and got the talons out and gone to pick him up, but missed.
2: Yeah, missed.
1: Holy moly.
0: Did he dodge it? Did your little guy dodge it? This is kind of like Pokemon. This is like animal fighting. This is like a Pikachu versus a Pidgeot.
2: Yeah, absolutely. He was just oblivious, like in his own little world.
0: The dog didn't know that it was getting swooped.
2: No, he was oblivious, and I was saying, Tootsie, come here.
1: You're yelling out to Toots, and so Toots is still having the time of his life, not realizing that an eagle's trying to pick him up. So how many times did the eagle try to swoop Tootsie?
2: It circled back around probably a good 5-6 times, and I was bloody chasing it with the tennis thrower thing. So Tootsie kept running, trying to chase the ball because he kept thinking I was throwing the ball. So he kept running away from me, and the eagle kept trying to pick him up. Oh, my God, my heart was dropping out of my hand.
1: So was there, Charlie, was there any contact with Tootsie? Did Tootsie, like, cop a talon?
2: No, I quickly grabbed him and I put him under my bloody dressing gown. I was barefoot. Wow, I was kicked off the slippers and I was running.
0: Wow.
1: Did the eagle come for you then when you had Tootsie in the road?
2: No, there was actually a lady walking laps, and I'm not sure if she left because of the eagle or she left because I look like a crazy woman. I quickly scooped him up and I grabbed him and I ran to the car and I took off.
0: Oh, that's great.
2: I'm never going back there.
0: Well, you could. I mean, like, you know, if Tootsie gets to an age where, you know, he might be senile and very sick, you know, it might be a way out.
1: Cheap way.
0: It might be a way out for
1: him.
0: He learns how to fly before he...
1: Peter might have some issues, but it's cheap. Yeah,
0: take him off into the sunset.
1: It's cheap.
2: Yeah, you know, I was lucky that I didn't search it up first on ChatGPT or try Snapchat it first. It'll be gone.
0: So are you going to get him, Charlie, one of those little coats with... spikes on the back so that eagles...
2: Oh, you know what? If I move to Ainsbury, I might have to look into it.
1: Can't be too careful, I reckon.
0: But the good thing is, though, the little fella, Tootsie, doesn't...
2: That this is even happening.
0: He doesn't know. So Toots has just gone and chased the ball and had no idea.
1: And
0: that
1: then
0: he
1: been
0: came...
1: like, Mum, why are you putting me in your robe?
0: He had no idea that an eagle was... That's beautiful.

0: Beautiful. That's what I love about these dogs. They're little and they're idiots.
1: Do eagles get the taste for things? Like, has the eagle got the taste for Tootsie? Do you think? You know how magpies have facial recognition.
0: I reckon the eagle's gone home and tonight he's dreaming of barbecued toots.
1: He's also been embarrassed. He goes home to his mates.
0: Absolutely.
1: And words got out. They're like, sorry, mate, you tried to get Tootsie.
0: You got beaten by a cavoodle.
1: Tootsie. Yeah. He's the laughing stock of the eagle community. There's no doubt about it.
0: Oh, Charlie, you can have a double pass to go and see Disclosure Day, the movie. Thanks so much for coming on the air and sharing that. That was awesome.
2: That's really.
0: We hope Toots is okay. We're thinking of
2: He doesn't know. Well, he doesn't know
0: won't
2: hurt
0: him. Yeah.
1: Bloody oath.
0: Couldn't agree more. Life. And that's why I'll double down on it. If he needs to. If he needs to be put down, I personally would like to be taken up on the wings of eagles rather than a lethal injection. If I was a dog, I had a choice.
1: Sure, mate, sure. Well, I can get an eagle to pick you up if you want later in life. No dramas, mate. I would organise that for you.
0: It would be actually be a great way to go. Taken up into the clouds there.
1: There's better ways to go. The talons would hurt, mate. Anyway, up next, I've got a bit of an axe to grind.
0: I love that.
1: I know my wife's not listening. And maybe it's wrong to grind an axe on a Friday, but I'm doing it.
0: Love
1: it's up
0: it.
1: Next on Will and Woody.
0: Love that.

0: your home. It's Will and Woody. The three rules of comedy are repetition, repetition, and surprise.
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17: Heads up, night resurfacing works will be taking place this weekend on Tiger Breton Drive in the Darwin bound lanes between Berrima Road and Hidden Valley Road overpass in Berrima. The works will take place from 8pm each night through to 6am Saturday night through to Monday. During the works, the Darwin bound lanes will be closed with a detour in place via Berrima Road through to Stewart Highway. 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

0: It is Will and Woody for your drive home. Hope you're having a brilliant drive home Friday afternoon, Woods. Unlike you to grind an axe on air on a Friday as well. Your wife might not be listening as well. So it all feels a little bit weak and a little bit pathetic, but I'm here for it, bro.
1: Thank you. And it's a perfect throw. And yes, I'm a coward. Before I start a disagreement with my beautiful wife, who I love so much, and I want to say that. I've said that a number of times, how much I love my
0: wife. We're across it, mate.
1: Great. Okay. But I'm thinking about maybe starting, I'm not going to say a fight with her. I'm not going to use the word fight.
0: You can't start fights.
1: But I'm going to say serious conversation, right? But I just want to make sure that I'm in the right here before I engage in a robust, serious conversation, disagreement with my wife.
0: Cool.
1: Will.
0: Yes.
1: Are you a dish dumper?
0: What does that mean?
1: Do you dump your dirty dishes in the sink? Do you dump a dish?
0: Is the dishwasher full? Am I in a rush?
1: Let's not go into that.
0: I think that's part of it.
1: There can be a myriad of reasons as to why you dump a dish in a sink, but I just want to know, point blank, yes or no, do you ever put dirty dishes in the sink?
0: Honestly, only if the dishwasher's dirty.
1: Okay.
0: So only if the dishwasher's like clean if the dishwasher's clean and I've got to go and I'm walking out the door.
1: So you're in
0: otherwise
1: a rush.
0: I'm pretty good with dishes.
1: So would you
0: I hope Sam's not listening.
1: If you had the time,
0: yeah.
1: I get the dishwasher's clean or is on.
0: Yeah.
1: Would you spend the time to clean your dish rather than just dumping
0: it? I'd wait till the dishwasher's empty.
1: You're a dish dumper. You stink of a dish dumper, right? Okay. So
0: well, I'm not gonna clean it if I know I'm gonna put it in the dishwasher in 20 minutes.
1: Why not? If it's just one dish.
0: It's just one dish.
1: Yeah, but it builds up. It starts with one, and then before you know it, there's three or four in there, and the whole thing's clogged.
0: I don't like a full sink. Really does kill me.
1: So look, let me get clear. My wife is a dish dumper.
0: Really?
1: She dumps dishes.
0: She got an issue with the benches being clean, though?
1: That's why she dumps in the sink. So if it's off the bench.
0: It sounds like you're saying something else. You said it a few times now.
1: She likes a
0: I'm just going to flag it so you don't keep saying it.
1: Yeah, no, fair. She likes a clean bench, hence why she puts her dirty dishes in the sink.
0: Right? Oh, so she doesn't really clean things. She just tidies.
1: Big tidy. She does cleaning stuff too. In this particular part
0: doesn't sound
1: of the
0: like
1: house,
0: it at all.
1: She dumps a lot of dish.
0: Okay.
1: Now, again, I'm a very understanding partner and I want to make it very clear that, I get that. You know, you can be in a rush sometimes. There's two kids. You know, it's pandemonium at home.
0: Yeah, yeah.
1: But here's the discussion that I'd like to have with my wife.
0: Sure.
1: How long do you think you've got to deal with the dirty dish that you've dumped in the sink?
0: Oh, well, yeah.
1: Because I feel like I'm okay with you dumping a dirty dish.
0: Mm-hmm.
1: But for mine, there's a 12-hour grace period where you've got to deal with that dirty dish in the sink. So if you dump
0: 12 hours, yeah, absolutely. That's a really long time.
1: If you dump at 8 a.m.,
0: yes.
1: By 8 p.m.,
0: yes.
1: If that dirty dish is still in the sink, I think there needs to be some kind of
0: punishment. I 100% agree with that.
1: Okay.
0: I don't think you can leave something in the sink for the whole day.
1: Okay, where are you?
0: Well, that would get on my nerves. Would get on my
1: nerves.
0: Would she do it with anything else?
1: Does
0: she leave anything else out or in a state of uncleanliness for more than that time, or is it just the sink?
1: It's only the sink.
0: Like,
1: at the
0: is
1: moment,
0: she leaving? You know, she's not leaving her clothes in the hallway for 12 hours. She's not leaving. Is she a lever? Because the levers kill me, Woods. Sam's a lever. Leaves things out everywhere.
1: I didn't want this to become a full attack.
0: She's a full lever.
1: Here we are.
0: Thing. I'm going to gender it. I think it's a women. I think it's a woman thing. Sam will go and do something in the garden, and she'll leave the tools out in the garden. Yeah, I might put them back in the shed.
1: Exactly
0: right. They're not going to go back there themselves.
1: Exactly
0: But she goes, I'll do it. She goes, I'll do it all at once and I'll do it in a few days. That kills me.
1: Yeah, 12. I think 12 hours
0: if
1: is
0: you're
1: absolutely
0: gonna do it,
1: reasonable.
0: If you're going to do it, just clean it up. I don't care what you do in the house.
1: And because then
0: I don't tell you what to do.
1: And then I'll do it once and I'll go, look, I'll put them away for her once. But they're not learning the lesson we keep putting it away. My wife's gone out for a drink tonight. I'm going to come home tonight. There are going to be clothes
0: everywhere.
1: I don't know what happens there.
0: Yeah.
1: Like, Annalise, what happens there? Because I'm going to go home tonight and it's when they're getting when
0: Annalise
1: you're getting
0: is
1: ready.
0: Quite clean. She's quite clean.
2: I'm quite clean, but on a night when I'm going out for drinks, my room turns into a bomb.
1: What happens
2: because
1: there, guys?
2: It's just, you're just in a rush and you put on an outfit and you're like, yep, I look good. And then as soon as you get to the door, it's like, no, no, no, no, no. back into the room, outfit change again. Then you go to the door and you're like, no, I like my original outfit. You go put the original outfit back on. Lord. And then you change your shoes and then you have about five pairs of shoes, skirts and two dresses out. Yes. It's very stressful.
3: Really?
0: But but you're not dumping in the sink, are you?
2: No, my brother's dumping in the sink though.
0: Is that right?
2: So smelly. Just a lot of
1: tuna. What are we talking about?

0: I hope you're having a wonderful drive home. It's Will and Woody on your Friday. Woods, back by popular demand, it is my favourite couples. Current couples. The list of broken hearts is too long to go over. And at the end of the day, they're failed relationships. This is about people that are still together, that have stood the test of time.
1: Love it.
0: Last week or 6 weeks ago when we did this last time. Hasn't been back since.
1: Yeah.
0: So you've tuned
1: left us waiting.
0: Yeah, you've tuned in at the right time. I did couples who, if they broke up, you would say love is dead.
1: Yep.
0: That was the theme last time.
1: Hugely successful.
0: Get that on the podcast. Leighton and Beck Hewitt topped that list.
1: Yep.
0: But today, it is couples who, when you know that the door is closed, things get a little bit dirty.
1: Whoa.
0: Yeah, that's right. That's right. Bit saucy. Coming in at number three.
1: Okay. Yep.
0: Penelope Cruz and Javier Bardem. You know, you just know.
1: Yeah.
0: Well, yeah. Do you guys agree with that out there, production team? Girls, do you agree with that? You probably don't know who they are. Do you know who they are?
2: Yeah, Penelope Cruz.
0: Oh, God, from Penelope Cruz.
1: Have you
0: Penelope Cruz from Penelope Cruz.
1: Have you seen Vicky Cristina Barcelona? Have you seen that?
0: I'd highly recommend watching that. That's a great movie.
1: Javier Bardem in silk shirts, the whole film.
0: Yeah, and he just seems like a fascinating guy.
1: Incredibly good looking.
0: Speaks
1: number of languages.
0: Very talented. He's got that passion to him. He's got that fire to him.
1: Passion.
0: And you just know that. You just know.
1: Great performance
0: when
1: in
0: door,
1: F1.
0: When the door would close, then things would be off. Nobody cares about F1, mate.
1: No, he was great
0: and
1: that's
0: in the that. Last time you bring it up.
1: He was
0: in
1: great
0: this
1: in that.
0: All right, couple number two.
1: Yep.
0: Tim Robards and Anna Heinrich. You know.
1: That feels close to home. Like they might be listening, so I don't want to comment too much.
0: You know.
1: But you know that.
0: No, but I'm only going off Robards here.
1: Yeah, you know there's a bit of.
0: I don't know much about Anna.
1: There's some carrying.
0: There's throwdown factor, undeniably.
1: Yeah,
0: with Tim Robards.
1: He's a big boy.
0: He's a big boy. He's a beautiful boy.
1: Mm-hmm.
0: Yeah.
1: He's a chiro, so he'd take care of his back, so he wouldn't put his back out if he was doing any lifting
0: flexible.
1: In the bed. Yeah, he'd be flexible. Yeah. It's a compliment. Don't get me wrong.
0: If someone said that about me and Sim, I'd be like, thanks very much.
1: No one's saying that about
0: how
1: dare you. For you.
0: How dare you?
1: You, though.
0: Yeah. Number one.
1: It's exciting. Do we have a drum roll there, Kat? Sorry to put it on you. Yeah. I think we need it. Wow, that was quick.
0: Here we go.
1: Bloody hell.
0: Number one, sauciest couple behind closed doors.
1: Here we go.
0: Michael Douglas and Catherine Zeta-Jones.
1: Yeah.
0: Has to be. A little bit older now. 70 plus.
1: Do you guys know? You guys know Michael Douglas, don't you?
0: You don't know who Michael Douglas is?
2: Catherine.
0: You know Catherine is.
2: And you really think that because that she's like your ultimate, like, beautiful woman.
0: Look, she was great in Mask of Zorro. And she's very.
2: He made us watch that scene so many times.
0: In the meeting room. Look, she's a very sexy woman. Michael Douglas claimed that he got throat cancer because of Catherine Zeta-Jones. There you go.
1: And then there you go. Yeah, it's probably too far. But then he later.
0: That's the truth. That's just the truth.
1: He later said that it
0: cured. He actually said that.
1: He later said that it
0: Isn't
1: cured
0: that
1: it
0: wild?
1: Too. It gave it
0: He's
1: to
0: like,
1: him.
0: He's like, I could not stay away. Wow.
1: And then it cured it too.
0: And cured him.
1: Yeah.
0: Yep. Got sick from it and then got him out of there.
1: Both sides.
0: Very good stuff. Very good stuff. I think that's all I had. Honourable mention.
1: Yeah, please.
0: Trump and Melania. Just saying.
1: No one needed that. You've ruined everyone's weekend.
0: Just saying.
1: No one needed
0: that. Oh, Annalise's got a good one here. Rita Ora and Taika Waititi.
1: We all remember that footage of Taika Waititi on the balcony with Tessa Thompson and Rita Ora.
2: Yeah, they're both hot. Like, Rita and Taika, hot. Then put them in a room, hot. On fire, hot.
1: Said hot a lot.
0: That'll do. It'll be back in another 6 weeks.
1: I'm not sure if that'll be back.
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0: Will and Woody for the drive home, guys. We're going to get out of here. A little reminder before we go, though, of course, next week at the same time for the next 2 weeks, we are still doing the $1 million pop quiz. All thanks to Deal or No Deal and Millionaire Hot Seat weeknights from 6:30 on Channel 10. Your chance to go and shot at $1 million by the end of the week. So make sure you are getting involved. Before we get out of here, as always, moving the off-air meeting onto
1: the air.
0: No,
1: I said, first bit of feedback, don't swear.
0: Don't make it like that, mate. Don't make it like that.
1: It sounded
0: not
1: like
0: tonight.
1: You swore.
0: Don't make it like that tonight.
2: Not tonight.
1: Not like this.
0: Not like this. Yeah, so a bit of post-show feedback.
1: Yes.
0: On the air. Any notes from you?
1: Probably just a quick note. I've probably learnt my lesson in calling dad, like cold calling my dad on a Friday afternoon.
0: Yeah, good.
1: He definitely had a couple of drinks.
0: Yep.
1: Made that very clear.
0: Yeah.
1: I just want to say once again, I don't condone excessive drinking at all. Anyway, I'll put that to bed now.
0: Good. Glad you brought that up.
1: But I've learnt there. I've learnt, Joe.
3: Learnt to listen to your production staff.
1: That's right. That's a point for you guys today.
3: I'm
1: well
3: so
1: done.
3: Happy for you.
1: Yeah. Well done.
0: You're calling yourself staff these days.
3: We're employees of the Australian Radio Network.
0: Right. Just sounds very official, doesn't it?
1: But they are.
0: Show's
1: getting very
3: official.
1: What would
3: you call us?
0: Interns.
3: I guess that explains why the pay so low.
0: Absolutely, and you'll have to take that up with management. Woodrow,
1: yeah, mate, you got some feedback for me?
0: Nah, I don't think you should scull an oxy shred before the show.
1: I've decided I love it. It's going to be pre-show routine for me. I've decided I love it. I can't stop thinking about my next one. That's where I'm at.
4: Really?
1: I can't stop thinking about it.
0: I don't think that's good, mate.
1: Probably not, but who cares?
0: No, either way. You will care, because in a week's time you'll come in here and you'll be on some sort of like weird get off it plan. Same thing you've done with the sniff sticks.
1: You don't have to go into it. It gets weird. But I just think
0: you know what I mean, though? You get issues with things that you like too much. This is the chat that you have right after you've had the thing and you're excited about your next one. And I know you think you might getting one on the way home.
1: I was from the servo. Can you get them from the servo?
4: You can. A lot of them.
0: That's not a good thing.
1: Yeah, no.
4: I was going to offer you some advice.
1: How much do they cost a can?
4: They're a little bit spenny.
1: Can you get a six pack?
4: You can get them online actually at the moment for
1: slab?
4: A deal. A slab. They're
1: slab?
4: A slab of 12 and they're cheaper. So maybe we could get some show oxy shreds.
1: Ooh, I don't mind that. Oxy shred if you're listening.
0: Are you just getting him to now pay for your
4: no,
0: habit as well?
4: No, company card.
1: company card. We're not paying for them.
0: No. That's what she's trying to do, mate.
1: Oh, yeah, right. No, I'll buy them.
4: Yeah.
1: No worries.
4: Yeah.
1: I'll bring them in next week.
4: Okay, great.
0: All right.
4: But you should have that. Sorry, what I was going to say is you should have a half an hour before the show so then you get the high
0: anymore.
4: Done and the excitement done. It's not
0: I
4: the
0: don't
4: high,
0: think
4: the excitement.
0: A drink should be making you feel that good. It is a high. It's just not right. Okay, we're going to get out of here.
1: No jitters though, mate. No jitters, no crash.
4: See, he's still good.
1: Look at me, I'm on fire.
4: It's been 2 hours.
1: Ask me a knowledge question. Go.
0: We'll see you guys later.
1: Fair enough.

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24: 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This is the Smallsy Show. Hello, it is. My name is Smallsy. Thank you for tuning in. 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
25: Hey.
24: Hey, coming up on the show. Oh, it's a big one. The World Cup is on, and you know him best as Nate from Ted Lasso, Nick Mohammed. He's going to do sport with me. Sport, you know, what's the only way we can do sport on this show is we get a celebrity on and we get him to talk us all about the World Cup. Nick Mohammed's going to be hanging out with us. Also, I've been watching this Netflix docu-series about Michael Jackson. Now, I reckon you're in one of two camps when it comes to MJ. You either think he's the greatest pop star that ever lived, king of pop, can do no wrong, or you think that he's a creepy man who's, you know, did things and deserves to be in jail. Well, have we got a hot take for you coming up? I think someone who's going to be on the show very soon has actually met Michael Jackson and had an experience, and we can hear from, I guess, the horse's mouth. That's a bad choice of words, but we will hear from the horse's mouth what Michael Jackson was really like. Next, though, let's get you across the hot minute. The hottest celebrity stories going around right now. We'll do them next. This is The Smallsy Show.

0: The Smallsy Show is on around the country. Thank you for tuning in. Right now, let's do...
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2: I got breaking news.
0: Let's power through the big celeb stories of the week. Here's what you need to be across. We'll start with, she's got a brand new song out, and also, apparently, she's going to get married at Madison Square Garden.
3: Hey guys, Taylor Swift here.
2: But I knew you.
0: Is she getting married in Madison Square Garden, like the rumours suggest, or is she trying to catch out a leak in the bridal party and / wedding guests? That's the theory that's currently bubbling away. Now, you might have heard that apparently she's invited 1,000 people for her and Travis. They're

0: thing. Someone is off the list.
1: Ooh. I need more pantomime on this show, by the way. Every time ooh, thank you very much. Thank you very much. Let's do Zac Efron.
2: Hi, I'm Zac Efron.
1: It's been a busy week for Zac Efron. High School Musical turned 20.
3: Yes.
1: And also, hello, Zac Efron. He's living in Australia right now. If you're listening to the show tonight, hello to you wherever you are. He's apparently been quietly living in Byron Bay for the last couple of months, supervising construction of his brand new $5 million hemp house. Now, what is hemp? I thought that was marijuana.
3: Same.
1: It's a byproduct of marijuana. Is that right? Can you Google that?
3: Googling.
1: Apparently, the house is a one-of-a-kind, sustainable Aussie home. It's going to be made out of experimental hemp blocks and recycled oyster shells rather than using concrete. Hemp.
4: Hey, it's Dua Lipa here.
5: Watch me dance. I look like all you need.
1: We must say a congratulations to Dua Lipa, who got married in Italy. We must also get you across. She has revealed her favourite list of restaurants around the world, and two of them happen to be right here in Australia. She's done this collab with Google Maps. See, I like the pantomime. Keep that up. She's done this collab with Google Maps where they've pinned her top spots in Victoria. They're under Date Nights to Remember the category. She has listed Cam's Kiosk. It's a cafe bar, offers an array of pasta dishes as well as pastries and coffees. Now, if you're in Sydney, she's also got a category called Natural Wine Bars. Who has so many favourite places to eat that they have different categories of restaurants? Anyway, she has named a place called 10 William Street in Paddington in the city of Sydney. They're known for their sophisticated Italian cuisine and extensive European wine list. It sounds expensive and it sounds well out of my price range. You're up to date. That's the Hot Minute done. Coming up next year on The Smallsy Show, Michael Jackson. The biggest movie of the year, the new Netflix doco series about his court trial, and someone who's met him is going to be joining us here on the show.
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0: The Smallsy Show is on. Coming up, we're talking all things World Cup with star of Ted Lasso, Nate, a.k.a. Nick Mohammed, is going to be joining us here on the show right now.
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0: All right, group chat time. I said a second ago I want to talk about Michael Jackson, okay?
4: Yeah.
0: The movie, MJ, Michael, came out earlier this year. Maybe you saw it at the cinemas. It's gone on to make more than $1 billion. I thought the movie could have been better, but the fans love it. It's broken records from Twilight. It's broken Hunger Games records. More than $1 billion at the box office. The songs from MJ, boom. Spotify, top 40 everywhere. Billie Jean is like number 10 at the moment, I think.
4: Top 10, yeah.
0: Yep. Beat It in there as well. He beat them charges too, didn't he? Because that's what I want to talk about. Netflix dropped this new series called The Verdict. It's a three-parter. And of course, I'm sure this is what the creators had wanted. I sat there and watched all three episodes. I can't stop. Don't give it to me all at once because I can't sit back and just, you know, come back to another episode tomorrow. I've got to watch it all at once. Anyway, three-part docu-series all about Michael Jackson's infamous court trial. That took place in January 2005. Four-month trial. The jury acquitted Michael Jackson on all of the charges. Have a listen to the trailer.
5: Michael Jackson's trial has finally begun.
6: I walked into what looked like a circus.
7: We believed he was a criminal, and he was able to get away with that because of his fame and celebrity.
8: Michael said, how do innocent people leave the courthouse? They let the whole world see them.
0: Okay, this is what I want to ask about. Do you think he did it? Because, like, you watch the movie and you're walking away with the glamorized version of MJ, right? You watch the documentary and then you think to yourself, man, it's a little strange. I personally, after watching the doco, I am now falling onto the side of I don't think he committed the crimes that he was alleged to have. Now, we can all have our opinions, but have you ever met Michael Jackson before?
4: Never,
0: no?
4: Never.
0: G in the phone room, have you ever met Michael Jackson before?
9: No, I haven't.
0: Hello, Bianca. Have you, ever met Michael Jackson before?
10: I have.
0: Okay, well, you're the only one who can talk about this, so go. How old were you? What was it like meeting the king of pop?
10: Yes, amazing. So I believe he is innocent. In 1996, he came to Australia.
0: Yeah.
10: And I was with a dance school, Brent Street, and 11 children got to meet him.
0: Yep.
10: So we went to George Street Cinema. We watched the movie Ghost with him. It was so much chaos. We all got trampled on. He felt bad for us, so he said, come back to the hotel. So we went back to the Sheraton on the park.
0: Wait,
10: we
0: all had you and all the other 11 in the dance troupe, right, went back to the hotel where he was staying, okay?
10: Correct, yep. And he had lollies and ice cream, and he started a lolly fight with us. So, you know, pillow fights. We were all laughing and just having fun, and we wanted him to sing for us. And he said, I'm so shy. Like, he didn't even want to sing for us because he was so shy and, like, I don't know. I don't see him being a bad person at all.
0: Did he give you, while you were there, did he go, hee-hee?
10: No, he
0: didn't. He didn't do hee-hees. Oh, Bianca.
10: He wouldn't do anything. He he just wanted to be a normal person. He didn't want to be Michael Jackson with the kids. He just wanted us to, you know, have fun with him. And some of the kids got his jackets, and I asked him if I could have his mask, and he said, yeah, sure, and contacted his manager and gave me his mask. And myself and two other friends were, you know, getting piggybacks by him and holding his hand, and, like, there was nothing creepy about him whatsoever.
0: You didn't get, like, as a 9-year-old, right, like, you didn't feel like he was, like, the creepy uncle, like, leering at you? It was like
10: not at all.
0: Because I would describe, like, Michael seemed very childlike, and I think I think the things that we all as grown adults go, oh, that's a little weird, I don't think he had a childhood, right? Now, I'm going to ask a question. Yeah. Where were your parents in all of this? Because that's the one thing I always was left asking about these kids sleeping in his bed. Where are the parents? Where were yours?
10: Yes. So for the movies, the mum sat in the row behind us.
0: Yep.
10: So they were there. When we got to the hotel, our dance teacher was upstairs with us and obviously his managers. Our parents weren't allowed in the room because it was, you know, it was just a small hotel room.
0: Yeah. But there was adults present, though, in the room while you were playing and having lolly fights with Michael Jackson.
10: Yeah, correct.
0: Wow. That's incredible.
10: And we got to perform at his concert the next day to Heal the World on stage. So, an amazing experience.
0: Wow. What a story.
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1: This Morsey Show is on. It is a Friday night live around the country. Hey, this weekend, Australia playing game one in the World Cup. So we're going to do a little sport right here on, I know, you're I am as shocked as you are. The star of Ted Lasso. See, this is how we're doing sport. We're going to get the star of Ted Lasso. He was assistant coach Nate. His name is Nick Mohammed. He is the face of the SBS coverage. He is encouraging everyone to bludge a little at work and watch some games when you can. We'll get him on the Smallsy Show straight after this.

0: Live around the country, the Smallsy Show is on right now. Our guest, best known as assistant coach Nate from Ted Lasso, Nick Mohammed, he has teamed up with SBS, encouraging us all to slack off work for the next couple of weeks so we can watch the FIFA World Cup. Let's do sport chat.
1: Here we go.
2: 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You second guess more than a shitty psychic.
1: Yeah.
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1: Nick Mohammed.
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0: The world game, football, you are leading the World Cup Watchers' Rights Association. It's a national body dedicated to proudly advocating for fans' rights to watch the world's largest sporting event on work time. And I feel like if there is a man who was born for that job, it was you, sir.
5: Oh, I think, you know, the World Cup doesn't come around all the time. Mm. And I just think, you know, nothing unites us as, well, as countries, but as, you know, as a whole planet, right? As something like the World Cup. And yes, obviously the SBS World Cup Watchers' Rights Association is sort of dedicated to encouraging bosses, well, around Australia, to encouraging their employees to be able to watch football during work hours, because of course with the time difference, you know, that is when it's going to be on. And I have such a kind of a strange relationship with football, because I was never really massively into it as a kid. My dad was hugely into it, and but then through, you know, as I kind of grew up, and certainly as a result of being involved in shows like Ted Lasso and so on, I've kind of become increasingly fond of it, and particularly the World Cup. Actually, there's something incredibly hearty about sort of getting behind your nation.
0: Did you learn anything when you were doing Ted Lasso? Did you learn anything? Was that all but did you learn anything about football that you didn't know?
5: In terms of Ted Lasso, look, yeah, I couldn't help but be, I guess, inspired really by it, because, you know, so many of the people involved in that show, and particularly the creators, they're mad for it, and, you know, all the guys playing the footballers. I mean, they were all, I mean, some of which were semi-pro players. I mean, Christo, who plays Danny Rojas, has become pro now. Yeah. And, like, so it's sort of, it's mad. You can't help but be infected by that sort of passion for the sport, and just sort of appreciating how much of a team sport it is. And, you know, not saying for a second that pretending to be a coach, you know, makes you like a coach of a football team by any means.
0: No, but it does. No, I think it does. I think it's very good. You know,
5: it does, like, actually, doesn't it?
0: Particularly if you're method. If you're method, I mean, totally. And you come across as a method to me. So,
5: you
0: know, you're totally, I believe it.
5: I was the coach of West Ham for a good year. But you know, because we genuinely got to film at, like, London Stadium and Wembley Stadium and things like that, it did feel like, you know, you do suddenly, you go into these places and, you know, you walk down the tunnel and it's like an arena, and you can't help but, you know, be inspired by that. Of course, the crowd's not there. But, it was kind of magical, that, really. And it definitely did, it sort of reignited something.
0: Totally.
5: For sure.
0: All right, Nick Mohammed is on the air with us. Now, man, it's so good to have you on. Obviously, Ted Lasso has such a cult following and a huge fan base here in Australia. I'm sure it's blown you away since season one came out, yeah?
5: Yeah, I think, yeah, certainly Australia. I mean, obviously, it came out during the pandemic, so it was such an uncanny thing to kind of go from coming out of lockdown and then realizing, I remember the first time I went to America and realizing that it was such a hit show, and not really appreciating. I was filming a film in Albuquerque, and I went to just a really niche hot air balloon festival sort of at this sort of round the corner from where I was staying, and like everyone was like, hey, it's Nate, and I was like, what, how on earth do you know that? I couldn't believe it. It was weird.
0: I love that. Now let me hit you with apparently 1/3 of Aussie workers have booked a meeting specifically to watch the World Cup, and 1 in 10 Aussies have admitted that they're going to hide under their desk to watch sports secretly. As you know, we are a sports-loving country.
5: Quite, yeah.
0: To our detriment, one would say, sometimes. Like, we spent a lot. If we put as much effort into sport as we did to other things, we would be well batting above our average, but we're mad for sport here.
5: Yeah, you know, that's what the Watchers' Rights Association is really all about, is, you know, we don't want people necessarily having to hide under their desks, sort of having to watch it in secret or watch it on the sly. We want bosses to sort of say, you know what, come on, let's all watch it together. Let's take a bit of time out and watch it.
0: Absolutely. You're going to be rooting for England, I am assuming.
5: Yes. Can't not.
0: What's the shape of your team looking like at the moment?
5: I think it's good. I think there was some kind of controversies, but no, I do think it's good actually. And you know, whether it's coming home or not, I don't know. I feel like
0: well, you know, England from here in Australia, we just love to get out of the group stage. For us, we just would love to get out of the group stage. That's a win. Yeah. It doesn't. We don't. We know it's not coming home here. Trust me when I say it. We know. We know it's not coming home. We just
5: never know. Never know. That's the beauty of the sport, isn't it? It is unpredictable. Anything could happen. You know, you just never know. You just never.
0: Totally. Hey, mate, well, thank you for doing the God's work and getting behind the World Cup Watchers' Rights Association. You're a busy man, so that you even have time for such a chairmanship, I'm impressed.
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0: 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My name is Smallsy. I'll catch you next time on The Smallsy Show. 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
1: It's a sad time, though, because we've got quite attached to it. I mean, we've used it for plenty of work activations. We've also used it to...
2: I took it on a date, too.
1: You did?
2: Yeah.
1: How'd it go?
2: Not great.
1: Yeah, really?
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1: Damn, you put her in the tray, didn't you?
2: Yeah.
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3: 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We'll see you this weekend at the Noonamar Tavern. Come and have a great weekend at the Noonie. 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
1: Sam and I, we've got a little party this weekend. 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
2: Sorry, my phone was going off.
1: 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Put it on silent. And I'm sort of instinctively like, oh, sorry, sorry. And it was your phone the entire time.
2: That's my phone. I'm sorry about that.
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0: Will and Woody, you're either up early, up late, or maybe still out. Maybe you're heading back to your house and a former reality star is coming over to have a great time with you.
1: Ooh, that would be really exciting.
0: Yeah, one of us has been in that situation before.
1: We won't say which one, though. The question is, if that former reality star is coming over to your house,
0: yeah,
1: and I had to bring up Sharon again, but are you going to have a shower?
0: Did you?
1: Do you... What? You might. Why'd you make it specific? We're having fun before. My wife might be up.
0: That's true.
1: Because, you know, we have a young child. If you're up, hun, I'll be home soon. And Will's joking. All right, let's crack into the best bits.
0: Will and Woody.
2: I've seen the devil dance sunset.

0: Beer or soft drink, based on the sound of the can opening. If you get the record of 16 in a row, you win yourself a crisp $10,000. How does that sound, Carly?
1: That sounds so good.
0: All right. Just got to get 16 cans first, and here's can number one.
1: Beer.
0: Soft drink.
2: Sorry, is that a World Cup? Is that a World Cup soft drink?
0: Yeah, that's a World Cup edition, FIFA edition Coca-Cola, Will.
2: Cool.
0: I think the design could have been better.
2: Alan's called.
0: Shocking design.
2: 13-1065.
0: Slapped together.
2: G'day, Alan.
3: Hey, g'day. How are you going, guys?
2: Yeah, no, really well, mate. How do you feel about themed, like, soft drinks? Well, you know, when they bring...
3: Themed?
2: Yeah, you know, cool. They like do World Cup ice creams and milk. And...
3: Yeah, I'm all good with them. Hey, I got no issues with that. I like, you know, but something a bit different from time to time. It's good.
0: Yeah, and I reckon, Alan, I mean, if I'm going home to watch the World Cup and I want a punnet of ice cream and I see a FIFA-themed punnet, I'm probably going to go, makes sense.
2: Smart, isn't it?
3: Yeah.
2: It's everywhere all of a sudden, isn't it?
0: Yeah.
3: 100%.
0: Yeah. All right, Alan.
3: I understand completely.
0: All right, here's can number one, Alan.
3: All righty. Oh, that's a beer.
0: Strong, yes, Alan. It is, Alan.
2: Strong, Alan.
0: And you had confidence there, Alan. You knew exactly what that was. I think we've got a player here. let's go straight to can two, Alan.
3: Same again. Beer.
2: Oh, that's a softy, Alan.
0: Sorry, Alan.
2: That's a softy.
0: I jinxed him. I absolutely mozzed him. I said we had a player. I put too much pressure on him. That's my bad. Amber.
4: Yes.
2: Jesus Christ.
0: Where are you, Amber?
4: I'm just on my way home.
0: Are your windows open? It seems like there's a lot going on there.
4: They're not open at
2: okay,
4: all.
2: Okay, you're just okay. On the hands free. All right.
4: Yeah.
2: All right, here we go, Amber. Can one.
4: That sounds like a beer.
0: That's because it is a beer, Amber.
2: Nice,
0: well
2: Amber.
0: Done.
2: Okay. Great work.
0: Well done.
4: All right.
2: I'm just going to...
4: Thank you.
2: Little message here just to boost Woody's mic from those cans crack as well, just so you know.
0: Oh, yeah.
4: Okay.
2: That's all right. Can two. Here we go. Okay. Can two.
4: Soft drink.
2: Amber. Yes, Amber. Wow. I mean, she's in the... Deep, a deep squall over there, it sounds like, but she's still hearing very well.
0: It's amazing. She hears through it. Amber, what do you do with yourself? Why are you so good with your ears?
4: I don't know. Do you know what? I play this every time you guys do it, but the only ones I can never really get are the 250ml cans of soft drink.
0: The 250.
4: They sound differently.
2: Man, we never announce the millage on a can, do we?
4: Yeah, but is the FIFA ones a smaller can?
2: No.
0: I can confirm these are all 375s,
2: Amber.
0: All
2: 375s.
0: All 375s.
2: So if you're guessing the 375s, you should get the record, Amber. 16's what you're after.
4: Okay.
2: Here we go.
4: All right, we'll try.
2: What can three is she up to?
0: I tell you what, you must be a good player, though, if you know the millage that you're good at.
2: Yeah.
0: We've got one here.
4: I'm different. I drink a lot of soft drinks, see?
0: Okay, let's go for can number three here. 375 mils.
2: Yes, Amber.
0: Amber's done it again.
2: Really good.
0: Amber's done it again.
2: Really good. That was a Coke Zero as well. That can be a bit tricky.
0: Mm-hmm.
2: You still
4: yeah.
2: got All right.
0: Let's go for can number four. Amber's a good feeling about you. Here it is.
4: Thanks.
2: Yeah, bang. I like it. Give her another one before the song, Woods. Give her another one before the song.
0: Okay, here we go. Can number five for you, Amber.
4: Okay. Beer.
0: Let's go to a song. I have given it away, but let's go.
2: No, that was just the suspense music. That was the suspense music.
0: Let's go to a song.
2: Amber's on five cans.
0: Find out. Was that beer? Was that soft drink? Amber thinks beer.
5: It's Will and Woody.

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1: The best kick-ons you've ever been to. Will and Woody keeping you up.
2: I'm going to say that's a soft drink. Can you hear it? It's a beer.
3: Can you hear it? Beer. Does he know? Does he know? Does he know? Can you hear it?
4: Keep it in mind that, Amber, if you get 16 cans in a row, you win $10,000. Now, before the song, you had your guess for can number 5. You said beer.
2: Yeah.
4: I feel like I can tell from the tone of your voice that we did give it away before the song. Unfortunately, it was a soft drink, Amber. I'm so sorry. You're a good player, though, Amber. You're a very good player.
2: Thank you.
4: Well done. Nice to meet you. Have a great weekend. Let's go to Charlie.
5: Good on you, Amber. Geez, Woody's up and about. I tell you what, you're up and about, mate.
4: The Oxy Shred is hitting.
5: Charlie, have you had an Oxy Shred before, Charlie?
6: No, I haven't had an Oxy Shred.
5: Do you know what it is?
6: No.
5: Oh, it's this drink that all the chicks are drinking at the moment, mate. It's just
4: energy in a can. It's energy in a can.
5: It's just bloody someone hell. Put a bikini on a Red Bull, I think, is basically what I'm looking at right now. You're all raving about it. Well, Woods just sculled one before the show started.
4: I can't stop moving. I can't sit down, Charlie. And, mate, I want to crack some cans for you. So, beer or soft drink?
6: Let's do it.
4: Here's can one.
6: Oh, that's a beer, I reckon.
4: Charlie!
5: Nice, Jazz. Nice, nice. Strong.
4: Really strong.
5: Let's go can two for Charlie.
6: Strong.
5: Let's go can two for Charlie.
4: Straight in.
6: That's a soft drink.
5: Yes.
4: Shazalenko.
5: Nice.
4: Well done,
5: Very
4: Shaz.
5: Very good. Very good. Chuck, Chuckleberry Finn. Can three. Let's go.
6: I'm going to go soft drink.
5: Oh, yes.
4: Charlie. What do you do with yourself, Charlie?
5: Charlie.
4: I'm detecting some hot ears there.
6: Oh, I'm just a bartender.
4: Oh, so you'd hear it a lot, Charlie.
6: You've come around it all day.
5: Whoa.
4: Wow. All right. We've got
5: on you.
4: Bit of an inside job here.
5: Here we go.
6: Yeah.
5: Bit of an inside job. Settle down, mate.
4: Let's go to can four.
5: Settle down.
6: Oh, that's a beer.
5: Yes.
4: Yeah, Charlie.
5: Yes. Yes.
4: I reckon if you work at a bar, Charlie, you might even be able to tell me what beer that was. This isn't part of the game, but just entertain me.
6: Is it an Aussie beer? You're going to give me a hint?
5: Yeah, it's an Aussie beer.
6: I'm going to go with Carlton.
5: Oh, no.
4: Starts with C.
5: Played the percentages, though.
4: It's a Coopers.
5: Good for you.
6: Pretty.
4: All right, Charlie. Struth almighty. You're up to can five. Let's go,
5: can
4: my friend.
5: Can five.
6: All right, let's do it.
5: I think in poker, they'd call this a five can, Charlie.
6: Oh, that's a beer.
5: Oh, Charlie.
4: Sorry, Charlie. God,
5: is it Coke Zero? The Coke Zeros are so dodgy.
4: I opened that awfully as well.
5: It was a really bad crack. Everyone was on Charlie's team.
4: Yeah, I was on board Charlie. I think I was trying too hard. That's my problem. I tried.
5: Thanks
4: too hard.
5: For playing, Charlie. It's nice to meet you. Where do you work? Where do you work, Charlie?
6: Thank you.
5: Where do you work, Charlie?
6: Oh, where do I work?
5: Yeah.
6: I work in Beach Road in Bondi.
5: Oh, there you go. So you better go and see Charlie. For a beer this weekend. Anything they can say, Charlie, to get a discounted beer from you?
6: I just asked for me. I'm one of the managers.
5: There we go.
4: One of the managers. Charlie, we'll be down. We'll be down, Charlie. Bloody oath, we'll
6: I'm
4: be down.
6: I'm expecting you, boys.
5: Ask for Charlie. Beach Road in Bondi, did you say?
6: Yeah.
5: Yeah, love that. There you go. Is that a pub, the Beach Road? No, it's not.
6: Yeah, it's the pub. Beach Road Hotel.
5: I love that. There you go. We'll see you, Charlie.
4: See you soon, Charlie. We knock off at 6. all right.
6: See ya.
4: See ya, Charlie.
5: See ya, Charlie.
4: Have a good one. Oh, that's all we're doing. No one else? Oh.
7: Wrap it up.
4: Fair enough.
5: Wow, all right. Well, hard to wrap there. But, all right, just kick us out at the bottom. Find a joke, boys. Find an out. Commercial radio.
4: This is on us now. I've got nothing.
5: It does feel that way. It does feel that way. What was that, Annalise?
7: How's the Oxy Shred feeling?
4: I can't sit down. I don't know how you sit down
5: after
4: you've had an Oxy Shred. Excuse me?

0: athletes that just want to keep going. It's Will and Woody keeping you up.
1: Let's do our, what are we doing? Freedom Fridays. Let's go.
2: They may take our lives, but they'll never take your
3: freedom. I'll go first.
1: So I should explain.
4: Oh, my God. We should probably explain that an Oxy Shred is an energy drink.
1: But I don't think this is not an energy drink, mate. This is more than that. I've never experienced this in my life. Because you guys were saying it's like a coffee. It's not like a coffee. It's like I've just had 20 coffees.
5: It's way better than a coffee.
1: It's way, yeah, 100%. I've never felt better in my life. This is the best. This is the best I've ever felt in my life.
5: Right, you look now. Great too.
1: Thank you. I feel like I'm glowing. I feel hotter.
5: Got a glow about you.
1: I feel hot though, like very hot. Anyway.
4: You know what's so funny? I'm really glad we've done this because the girls were trying to tell us why. No, you don't feel up and about. You just feel balanced.
1: No, that's so calm.
5: Yeah,
1: as
5: we
1: this.
5: Do.
1: I'm up and about, but I am calm too. Like I feel very focused.
4: And you came across that way.
1: Okay, Freedom Fridays. Look at me, focused.
4: Yeah.
1: So we pitch too many ideas.
4: We do.
1: The producers leave some on the cutting room floor. Appalling. We get a chance every Friday to re-pitch.
4: We do.
1: An idea that we think is gold. Now, Wilbur, I let this slip yesterday.
4: Oh, yeah. What do you mean you let it slip? Well, you told me accidentally or you didn't get to do it yesterday?
1: I didn't, both.
4: Oh, okay.
1: And I let it slip on air because I was angry that it wasn't chosen.
4: Okay.
1: I think a hot bit is just calling Dad and see if he's having a nap.
4: Oh, yeah.
1: I don't know why I find that so funny, but he's a guy, he's in his 70s. And right, like 4:30, 4:35 right now, it's just, I think, peak nap time, but maybe too late. And this is the kind of discussion that I was hoping to have on air.
4: Okay.
1: So someone just calls up.
4: Yeah.
1: And then they're playing.
4: So it's someone, like we are, oh, so a caller.
1: A caller goes and we ask them, is my dad napping or not?
4: Yeah.
1: All right.
4: Oh, yeah, maybe I can throw a prize in there for them. Like, what have I got here? I've got some double pass to go to Disclosure Day, the movie.
1: Yeah. So you get the movie tickets and all you have to say is if daddy's asleep or not asleep.
4: So you have to guess whether Woody's dad's asleep or not.
1: And then we just call him.
4: That's very good.
1: That's a great
4: bit. I like it a lot.
1: I said benchmark when I pitched it.
4: Oh, you said that.
1: Don't laugh. Why are you laughing at my face? I said.
4: It feels like a benchy to me.
1: Great. Like,
4: did you have a catchy name to go with it? That's what we'll get in the benchmark territory.
1: Oh, no. Nah, I was just calling it Is Dad Napping?
4: I mean, name's on the tin.
1: Yeah.
4: Hands on the tin. I like it.
1: Yeah.
4: I think it's fantastic.
1: Yeah. Anyway, what's your...
4: No, let's go with that.
1: Yes.
4: I think that's awesome.
1: All right.
4: So you just call in right up next.
1: Excuse me.
4: Don't burp into the microphone.
1: Sorry,
4: mate.
1: I sculled it too. It's very fizzy.
4: So people call up right now, 13-1065. Do you think... What's the matter?
5: You can only have one caller.
1: Yeah.
4: Yeah, we'll choose the caller. That's your job.
5: We don't need people to call. We just need one person to call.
4: Lots of people are going to want to play.
1: Lots of
4: people are
1: going
4: to want to play. How dare you?
1: Here they
4: come. This is a hot bit.
1: Now talk to them all. Do the work. Do the work out there. Talk to them all.
5: This is shocking.
4: Oh, wow. All right. Now, if you want to open up the feedback during the show, we can do that.
5: No, we'll wait for show notes later.
4: Yeah, it'll get messy.
1: We haven't even done the bit. You'll be blown away. You're about to be blown away. Now put your headset on and answer some calls.
4: Yes. Wow. I've been waiting a while for you to say that. You've had a bit about you today, mate. I like it.
1: Oxy Shreds.
4: Yeah, you've got a bit of spite in you. The dog's got a bit of bite in it.
1: Yeah. Ruff, ruff.
4: Yes.
1: Yeah, I'm
4: yes,
1: in.
4: You said to Annalise earlier, you don't have to be here. Wow.
1: Yeah, mate. Bloody hell. That was actually pre-Oxy Shred.
4: Was it really?
1: Yeah, I'm just up and about today.
4: Just that day.
1: It's just the idea just of Oxy that day. Shred, maybe.
4: Okay, so 13-1065, have a guess. Do you think Woody's dad's napping?
1: Yep.
4: And if you get it right, it's a double pass to Disclosure Day, the movie.
1: Bang.
4: Oh, then we can have a couple of people on air and the winner gets the tickets. There you go.
1: I think that's great, Will.
4: Lots of upside.
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0: The dead of night comes alive. It's Will and Woody keeping you up.
1: Right now, Woods, it is the best of our ideas that didn't make the show this week. We've only got 10 minutes to get them on the air without the producers touching them, without them tainting them with their professional tarnish. It is Freedom Fridays.
2: They may take our lives, but they'll never take Kobe.
1: There's too many filters.
3: I agree, mate.
1: Producers?
3: I agree.
1: Too many filters.
3: They're losing sight of what's good.
1: They just don't see. Yeah. Us, see ball, hit ball. That's a good idea. That's good content.
3: Yes.
1: Feels good. Feels right.
3: Just
1: get it on
3: fun.
1: The air.
3: It's just like it's
1: people
3: just fun.
1: Want instant stuff. They want
3: yes.
1: fun.
3: Yes.
1: They don't care about the filters.
3: Exactly. And there is no doubt that this is fun. And even the demographic we're shooting for.
1: You are
3: a man, you are a woman, you are any age, you love this bit.
1: Yes.
3: We're effectively getting you guys to guess right now if my dad is currently having a nap.
1: Great. And that's just good gear. And the fact that wasn't on the show and nominated for an ACRA very quickly shocks me.
3: It just stinks of a benchmark. Like every Monday, Monday, 4:30, we're calling Dad to see if he's asleep. Everyone's tuning in for that.
1: Jasmine's playing. Yep. She's keen.
3: Jasmine, you love the idea.
4: Yes, I'm nervous.
3: Bloody oath. Australia's nervous.
1: Already, all Australia's of a sudden, there's a bit of jeopardy to it. There's a bit of jeopardy to it. There's double pass to Disclosure Day, the movie, if you can guess if Woody's dad's napping.
3: Yeah. So, Jasmine, just hold the line for us. I'm not going to ask you what you think is happening just yet because I'm going to talk to Alicia as well. Hello, Alicia.
5: Yes.
3: You're excited about the game?
5: Yes, I am.
3: Okay, bloody hell.
1: Right, you think it could be a segment, Alicia?
5: Oh, I don't know. I reckon it would be. I reckon it's just a bit too late.
3: It's too late.
1: Oh, we're straight into nap time. Sorry. All right, we're into it.
3: Okay.
1: All right.
3: Sorry.
1: I was asking if it was a segment, but let's get into it.
3: A big decision here is obviously who gets to choose first out of Jasmine and Alicia, because obviously the second person is just going to get the other of what the first person guesses, right?
1: Well, Alicia, let's see what Jasmine says as well, because we know what Alicia says now.
3: Okay, so Alicia's looking like she's against nap because it's too late.
1: Seems like that.
3: I think that's a really good guess. I would agree, although Dad is known to, overdo his napping, so he could have been asleep for the last 3 hours. Let's go to Jasmine, though. Jasmine, where are you sitting with this? My daddy's in his 70s. It's a Friday, so it's the end of the week, so probably more likely to be having a nap. He probably wants to go to the footy tomorrow. Just going to throw that out there, so it needs to be fresh.
5: Oh.
3: What do you think he's doing? Is he napping?
5: I'm going to say I don't think he's napping.
3: Okay, so we've got a bit of a situation here where both of you don't think he is napping.
1: Yeah, and that's on the producers there.
6: That's on you guys.
3: No, that is on us.
1: No,
3: I'm going to wear that.
1: Full water call. Surely you put one on, one off.
3: I'm going to wear that.
5: All right. Well, I'll take that he is then. I'll go second.
1: Good.
3: Thanks
1: sport,
3: for saving
1: Jasmine.
3: The bit, Jasmine.
1: Good sport.
3: Well,
1: save the producers, really.
3: Okay. So I guess now is the huge moment, Australia.
1: Yeah.
3: I mean, the passive play along right now. You've all got your guests locked in, even if you're not on air.
1: What do you mean by that?
3: I just mean everyone in their car right now is obviously they're having a discussion with their kids. What do you reckon, Dragon? Woody's dad's going to be asleep? You've all locked in your answers. Now we find out.
1: In Texas, 0429-131065. The texts are flying in, actually.
3: Get it going on.
1: The texts are flying in.
3: Is that right?
1: I actually haven't got access to the text line, but...
3: Oh, they've broken the text line. We're getting too many texts.
1: Oh, that's actually...
3: Bloody hell, guys.
1: Very good,
3: okay,
1: Woods.
3: Stop texting us, guys. You're breaking the text line. Okay, huge moment. I'm going to call Dad.
1: Okay.
3: Oh, God, I'm nervous. Should we push it over the traffic?
1: No.
3: Okay.
6: God.
3: Here we go. Bloody hell. Bloody hell. Oh, my God.
7: Hey, Whitelaw?
3: Dad, have I just woken
7: you up? Megastar?
3: Megastar? Yeah, Megastar. No. Stop cheering me. That's weird. They're very excited. What? I was on TV this week. Dad, you're live on radio.
7: Oh, bullshit.
3: No, my God. Stop swearing. Dad, stop swearing.
7: Stop swearing. Shit.
3: You've just sworn again.
7: Hang on, mate.
3: Are you drinking? What? Have you been drinking?
1: Fade him down.
7: I have.
1: Fade him down.
3: You've been drinking. And that's why the bit doesn't work, guys. That's why the bit doesn't work. Because Dad might be having a drink on a Friday.

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0: Will and Woody, you're either up early, up late. Either way, we're here. This is just some good gear.
1: And you're probably wondering to yourself, like, do I go to bed now? Like, if I go to sleep now, I'm probably still getting 4 to 5. Or hours of sleep, that is. Mm. Or do we just enjoy our best bits and just, I mean, enjoy a beautiful sunrise? We're with you until the sunrise. Oh, but okay, we're there with you half the way. And then, you know, from that point on, it's all uphill, baby. You'll get there.
0: Yeah. I don't know if I've ever, like, if a radio show has ever made me, like, skip sleep.
1: Well, let me tell you.
0: You know what I mean? Like, no, this would have to be scintillating.
1: And it is.
0: Is it?
1: Mm-hmm.
0: I haven't checked the edits.
1: I don't know what we're doing, but I know that it's scintillating. Okay. It's you and me.
0: It's Will and Woody.
1: Get to the sunrise, baby.
0: Will and Woody.

0: up early. It's Will and Woody keeping you up.
1: Right now it's time for the open line. He doesn't call. That's 131065. Please give us a call with anything, literally anything. You can text us 0429 13 1065. Just let us know. I don't know if you're enjoying the show. Maybe you've got a question about something. Maybe you've got a problem you're dealing with. Maybe you want to shout out your business. Maybe you want to shout out your partner, your kid. Maybe you've got a hypothetical for us. We love a hypothetical.
2: Love hypothetical.
1: It's basically just a chance to get on the airwaves right now, guys. You can talk to us. We do this for 5 minutes every Friday because it's just a good opportunity to talk to you guys.
2: Let's go to Elise here. Hi, Elise.
3: Hey guys, it's my 32nd birthday this weekend.
2: Yay! Hey, happy birthday, Elise! What are we doing? Woo! What are we doing for the birthday weekend?
3: Going for cocktails, seeing the family, having some fun with some friends.
2: What's your cocktail of choice, Elise?
3: I love a good margarita. Who doesn't?
2: Spicy? Yeah, spicy marg or just a straight marg?
3: Spicy marg? Yeah, definitely. Yeah. Jalapenos?
2: Oh, Elise.
1: Have you got a partner, Elise? Are you taking
3: this? I don't have a partner.
1: Wow, so 32nd birthday, single on your 32nd birthday. Could be anything. Where are you going to be, Elise? You going to put a shout out to everyone?
3: Yeah, LB's Record Bar in Myers Place in the city.
1: There we go. Right. Well, Annalise, double thumbs up. Yeah, double thumbs up. Annalise, you like it?
4: Vibes.
1: What's it called? Albie's Record Bar?
3: Yeah.
1: Is that in Melbourne?
3: Yeah, in Melbourne.
1: All right. Well, there you go. So if you want to get down there, Elise is going to be there. She's 32 and single, and she is keen.
2: And if you're Albie's Record Bar, show Elise a good time. I reckon shout a couple of mugs for her. Get around her. It's her birthday.
1: There you go.
2: Yeah, find Elise Australia. Get around her. Let's go to Rebecca
1: that's
2: here.
1: Exciting.
2: It is exciting. It's your 32nd birthday.
5: Hi, Will and Woody.
2: Hi, Rebecca.
1: Hey, g'day, Rebecca. How are you? Welcome to the open line.
5: I'm excited. I just wanted to ring and say that I love you guys and I've always enjoyed listening to your radio.
2: Thanks so much, Rebecca. What's happening tonight for you, Rebecca?
5: I'm just hanging out with the kids.
2: Beautiful. Bit of a movie. Beautiful. Movie with the kids.
5: Yeah, the kids love watching movies, so we might have them some popcorn.
1: Lovely.
2: Bit of popcorn as well. I tell you what, Rebecca, you chuck a couple of Maltesers in that popcorn and you've got yourself a night. Have a ripper.
5: Oh, sounds good. Thank you.
1: Thanks, bloody Rebecca. Oath. Thanks so much for the call. It's really sweet of you. You can text us 0429 131065 if you want to get on air right now for the open line. Got a text here from Caitlin. She said, I'm doing a flotasium session.
2: Flotasium?
1: Flotasium session.
2: Flotation?
1: She's written it as flotasium, so I'm just going to read what she said there. But it could be flotation. She might have spelt that wrong.
2: Might be like a calcium hydration, like floating in milk.
1: I don't know if she's floating in milk.
2: Well, if it's hydrasium, that's a combination of calcium and high. Anyway, let's go to Paul here.
1: I don't think
2: Caitlin's. I would like floating in milk.
1: Caitlin, can you text us back 0429 131065 and let us know if you're floating in milk?
2: Or if it's a typo. My vote, milk. Let's go to Paul here.
1: Feels a bit sick, doesn't it?
2: Hey, Paul.
1: G'day, Paulie.
6: Hey, boys. How you doing?
1: Here he is.
6: Hey, boys.
1: How are you, Paulie? What's going on, big fella?
6: Oh, mate. I'm just here ringing up to let you know that your dad's not having a nap. He's having a scan. A senior citizen's afternoon nap.
1: Oh, nice. Is that what it's called?
6: Yeah, man. It's a scan.
1: I love that. Well, yeah, that's a senior citizen's afternoon nap.
2: And you all deserve it. Do you rip out a couple of scans, Paulie?
6: Mate, I'm doing the weekend, you better believe it.
2: Oh, you little ripper.
1: Good on you, Paulie. I've got another message here. I still haven't heard back from Caitlin about whether she's floating in milk, but...
2: Who's this one from, Annalise?
1: This next one?
4: No name.
1: No name. So this is fascinating because I was reading about this on Reddit the other day and I thought it was a joke.
2: Okay.
1: So you can get, if you've got a little dog, like a chihuahua...
2: Or a Bichon Frise.
1: Yeah. Cavoodle. You can get them a jacket with spikes on the back... Yeah. To stop birds of prey lifting them off the deck.
2: Oh, that's brilliant.
1: I've just got a weird thing with small dogs. I don't like them.
2: How many eagles?
1: I would love to see a small dog picked up by an eagle. I'd love to see it.
2: I would.
1: That's a weird thing.
2: Will.
1: That's a weird thing of mine.
2: Yeah.
1: Anyway, this woman
2: that's
1: who
2: nice
1: said.
2: And honest.
1: No, just honesty.
2: Yeah, it's honest.
1: This woman has said, my story is I was walking my toy cavoodle, 4 kilos, 2 years old, at the Oval. And an eagle tried to pick him up this morning.
2: This morning?
1: Yes.
2: No.
1: This morning.
2: So when she said, did the toy cavoodle get airborne at all? Like, did it get up?
1: I don't know. I'd love to talk to this woman.
2: Oh, we'd love to call her.
1: I'd love to talk to her if you can call her.
2: Do we have a number?
4: Have a number.
1: All right, we'll find out. Maybe we'll go to the, we'll do the quiz and we'll call her afterwards. Yeah. Yeah. Also, Caitlin,
7: not floating in milk.
2: Oh, it was a typo. She said it was a typo.
7: Floating in salt.
2: I still think we've stumbled into something brilliant there, though.
1: Nobody cares.
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0: happens after midnight, except these two. It's Will and Woody keeping you up.
1: I love this. Woods, we got a text earlier today.
2: Yes.
1: I was shocked, because on Reddit I saw earlier this woman putting her little dog in a special coat with spikes on the back because she said he might get attacked by an eagle. Yeah, and I thought that was a joke.
2: Yes,
1: But no, lo and behold, we got a text from a woman who said, guys, I'm walking my toy Cavoodle, 4 kilos, 2 years old at the Oval earlier, and an eagle tried to pick him up this morning.
2: Unbelievable. We obviously had so many questions about this incident that happened this morning. So we've given Charlie a call and she joins us right now. Hello, Charlie.
3: Hello.
2: Firstly, thank you so much for the text message, Charlie. We obviously love it.
1: Yes, we love the text line, 0429 131065 Woods.
2: Please take us to this morning, Charlie. Just run us through it. What happened?
3: So usually I go to the football oval in, like locally in Melton, but they were doing like the grass lawn mowing or whatever.
2: Uh-huh.
3: So I went next best, the Ainsbury football oval. It's actually, funnily enough, like home of the Eagles, their football team is called.
2: Oh, there you go.
1: Ironic. Ironic. Great. Let's cure the Alanis Morris.
3: Yeah. So I was in my pajamas, in my dressing gown. I had my partner's freaking size 12 slippers on, and I'm throwing the ball to my my little dog. He's just a 4 kilo toy Cavoodle. He's just so small.
2: Yeah.
3: And I'm throwing the ball, like, you know, with the tennis.
2: The tennis thing to help you throw it. I'm with you.
3: He's running, and the next minute this eagle is just swirling around us, above us.
2: Yeah.
3: Gone down, tried to grab him.
2: When you say gone down and tried to grab him, so it has gone for a swoop and got the talons out and gone to pick him up, but missed.
3: Yeah, missed.
2: Holy moly.
1: Did he dodge it? Did your little guy dodge it? This is kind of like Pokemon. This is like animal fighting. This is like a Pikachu versus a Pidgeot.
3: Yeah, absolutely. He was just oblivious, like in his own little world.
1: The dog didn't know that it was getting swooped.
3: No, he was oblivious, and I was saying, Tootsie, come here.
2: You're yelling out to Toots, and so Toots is still having the time of his life, not realizing that an eagle's trying to pick him up. So how many times did the eagle try to swoop Tootsie?
3: It circled back around probably a good 5-6 times, and I was bloody chasing it with the tennis thrower thing. So Tootsie kept running, trying to chase the ball because he kept thinking I was throwing the ball. So he kept running away from me, and the eagle kept trying to pick him up. Oh, my God, my heart was dropping out of my hands.
2: So was there, Charlie, any contact with Tootsie? Did Tootsie, like, cop a talon?
3: No, I quickly grabbed him and I put him under my bloody dressing gown. I was barefoot. Wow, I was kicked off the slippers and I was running.
1: Wow.
2: Did the eagle come for you then when you had Tootsie in the road?
3: No, there was actually a lady walking laps, and I'm not sure if she left because of the eagle or she left because I look like a crazy woman. I quickly scooped him up and I grabbed him and I ran to the car and I took off.
1: Oh, that's great.
3: I'm never going back there.
1: Well, you could. I mean, like, you know, if Tootsie gets to an age where, you know, he might be senile and very sick, you know, it might be a way out.
2: Cheap way.
1: It might be a way out for him.
2: Cheap.
1: He learns how to fly before he...
2: Peter might have some issues, but it's cheap.
1: Take him off into the sunset.
2: It's cheap.
3: Yeah, you know, it was lucky that I didn't search it up first on ChatGPT or try Snapchat at first. He'll be gone.
1: So are you going to get him, Charlie, one of those little coats with... bikes on the back so that eagles...
3: Oh, you know what? If I move to Ainsbury, I might have to look into it.
2: Can't be too careful, I reckon.
1: But the good thing is, though, the little fella, Tootsie, doesn't...
3: That this is even happening.
1: He doesn't know. So Toots has just gone and chased the ball and had no idea.
2: And
1: then
2: been like, Mum, why are you putting me in your robe?
1: He had no idea that an eagle was... That's beautiful. That's what I love about these dogs. They're idiots.
2: Do eagles get the taste for things? Like, has the eagle got the taste for Tootsie? Do you think? You know how magpies have facial recognition?
1: I reckon the eagle's gone home and tonight he's dreaming of Absolutely. Well, barbecued Toots.
2: He's also been embarrassed. He goes home to his mates.
1: Absolutely.
2: And words got out. They're like, sorry, mate, you tried to get Tootsie.
1: You got beaten by a Cavoodle.
2: Tootsie. Yeah. He's the laughing stock of the Eagle community. There's no doubt about it.
1: Oh, Charlie, you can have a double pass to go and say Disclosure Day in the movie. Thanks so much for coming on the air and sharing that. That was awesome.
3: That's really.
1: We hope Toots is okay. We're thinking of
3: him. He doesn't know. Well, he doesn't know it won't hurt him.
1: Yeah.
2: Bloody oath.
1: Couldn't agree more. And that's why I'll double down on it. If he needs to be put down, I personally would like to be taken up on the wings of eagles rather than a lethal injection. If I was a dog, if I had a choice.
2: Sure, mate, sure. Well, I can get an eagle to pick you up if you want later in life. No dramas, mate.

0: kick-ons you've ever been to. Will and Woody keeping you up.
1: Woods, unlike you to grind an axe on air, your wife might not be listening as well, so it all feels a little bit weak and a little bit pathetic, but I'm here for it, bro.
2: Thank you. And it's a perfect throw. And yes, I'm a coward. I before I start a disagreement with my beautiful wife, who I love so much, and I want to say that. I've said that a number of times, how much I love my
1: wife. We're across it, mate.
2: Great. Okay. But I'm thinking about maybe starting, I'm not going to say a fight with her. I'm not going to use the word fight.
1: You can't start fights.
2: But I'm going to say serious conversation, right? But I just want to make sure that I'm in the right here before I engage in a robust, serious conversation, disagreement with my wife.
1: Cool.
2: Will.
1: Yes.
2: Are you a dish dumper?
1: What does that mean?
2: Do you dump your dirty dishes in the sink? Do you dump a dish?
1: Is the dishwasher full? Am I in a rush?
2: Let's not go into that. I think
1: that's part of it.
2: There can be a myriad of reasons as to why you dump a dish in a sink, but I just want to know, point blank, yes or no, do you ever put dirty dishes in the sink?
1: Honestly, only if the dishwasher's dirty.
2: Okay.
1: So only if the dishwasher's like clean if the dishwasher's clean and I've got to go and I'm walking out the door.
2: So you're in
1: otherwise
2: a rush.
1: I'm pretty good with dishes.
2: So would you
1: I hope Sam's not listening.
2: If you had the time, would you I get the dishwasher's clean or is on.
1: Yeah.
2: Would you spend the time to clean your dish rather than just dumping
1: it? No, I'd wait till the dishwasher's empty.
2: You're a dish dumper. You stink of a dish dumper, right? Okay. So
1: I'm not gonna clean it if I know I'm gonna put it in the dishwasher in 20 minutes.
2: Why not? If it's just one dish. Just
1: because
2: clean
1: that reason, it's just one dish.
2: Yeah, but it builds up. It starts with one, and then before you know it, there's three or four in there, and the whole thing's clogged.
1: I don't like a full sink. That really does kill me.
2: So look, let me get clear. Yeah, my wife is a dish dumper.
1: Really?
2: She dumps dishes.
1: She got an issue with the benches being clean, though?
2: That's why she dumps in the sink. So if it's off the bench.
1: It sounds like you're saying something else.
2: Is she?
1: You said it a few times now. Said it a few times now.
2: She likes a
1: clean... I'm just going to flag it so you don't keep saying it.
2: Yeah, no, fair. She likes a clean bench, hence why she puts her dirty dishes in the sink. Right?
1: Oh, so she doesn't really clean things. She just tidies.
2: Big tidy. She does cleaning stuff too. In this particular part
1: doesn't sound
2: of the
1: like
2: house,
1: it at all.
2: She dumps a lot of dish.
1: Okay.
2: Now, again, I'm a very understanding partner and I want to make it very clear that, I get that. You know, you can be in a rush sometimes. There's two kids. You know, it's pandemonium at home.
1: Yeah, yeah.
2: But here's the discussion that I'd like to have with my wife.
1: Sure.
2: How long do you think you've got to deal with the dirty dish that you've dumped in the sink?
1: Oh, well, yeah.
2: Because I feel like I'm okay with you dumping a dirty dish.
1: Mm-hmm.
2: But for mine, there's a 12-hour grace period where you've got to deal with that dirty dish in the sink. So if you dump...
1: 12 hours, yeah, absolutely. That's a really long time.
2: If you dump at 8 a.m.
1: Yes.
2: By 8 p.m.
1: Yes.
2: If that dirty dish is still in the sink, I think there needs to be some kind of punishment.
1: I agree. I 100% agree with that.
2: Okay.
1: I don't think you can leave something in the sink for the whole day.
2: Okay, where are you?
1: Well, that would get on my nerves. Would she do it with anything else?
2: What do you mean?
1: Does she leave anything else out or in a state of uncleanliness for more than that time, or is it just the sink?
2: It's only the sink.
1: Like,
2: at
1: is
2: the
1: she
2: moment,
1: leaving? You know, she's not leaving her clothes in the hallway for 12 hours. She's not leaving. Is she a lever? Because the levers kill me, Woods. Sam's a lever.
2: She leaves
1: things out everywhere.
2: I didn't want this to become a full attack.
1: She's a full lever.
2: Here we are.
1: Yeah, I think it's a female does. Thing. I'm going to gender it. I think it's a woman thing. Sam will go and do something in the garden, and she'll leave the tools out in the garden. Yeah, I might put them back in the shed.
2: Exactly
1: right. They're not going to go back there themselves.
2: Exactly
1: But she goes, I'll do it. She goes, I'll do it all at once and I'll do it in a few days. That kills me.
2: Yeah, 12. I think 12 hours
1: if
2: is
1: you're
2: absolutely
1: gonna do it,
2: reasonable.
1: If you're going to do it, just clean it up. I don't care what you do in the house.
2: And because then
1: I don't tell you what to do.
2: And then I'll do it once and I'll go, look, I'll put them away for her once. But they're not learning the lesson if we keep putting it away.
1: I know
2: my wife's gone out for a drink tonight. I'm going to come home tonight. There are going to be clothes
1: everywhere.
2: I don't know what happens there. Yeah. Like, Annalise, what happens there? Because I'm going to go home tonight and
1: Annalise is quite clean. She's quite clean.
3: I'm quite clean, but on a night when I'm going out for drinks, my room turns into a bomb.
2: What happens
3: because
2: there, guys?
3: It's just, you're just in a rush and you put on an outfit and you're like, yep, I look good. And then as soon as you get to the door, it's like, no, no, no, no, no. back into the room, outfit change again. Then you go to the door and you're like, no, I like my original outfit. You go put the original outfit back on. Lord. And then you change your shoes and then you have about five pairs of shoes, three skirts and two dresses out. Yes. It's very stressful.
4: Really?
1: But but you're not dumping in the sink, are you?
3: No, my brother's dumping in the sink, though.
1: Is that right?
3: So smelly. Just a
2: lot
3: of tuna.
2: What are we talking about? What are we talking about?
0: Will and Woody asking the important questions, like how much wood can a woodchuck chuck if a woodchuck could chuck wood? The answer was a lot. Hooray!
5: 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It's Sam and Ant's showdown on Hot 100. 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
1: Back by popular demand, it is my favourite couples, current couples. The list of broken hearts is too long to go over. And at the end of the day, they're failed relationships. This is about people that are still together that have stood the test of time.
2: Love it.
1: Last week or 6 weeks ago when we did this last time. Hasn't been back since.
2: Yeah.
1: So you've tuned
2: left us waiting.
1: Yeah, you've tuned in at the right time. I did couples who, if they broke up, you would say love is dead.
2: Yep.
1: That was the theme last time.
2: Hugely successful.
1: Get that on the podcast. Leighton and Beck Hewitt topped that list.
2: Yep.
1: But today, it is couples who, when you know that the door is closed, things get a little bit dirty. Oh. Yeah, that's right. That's right. Okay. Bit saucy. Coming in at number three.
2: Okay. Yep.
1: Penelope Cruz and Javier Bardem. You know, you just know.
2: Yeah. Yeah.
1: Just know.
2: Yeah.
1: Well, yeah. Do you guys agree with that out there, production team? Girls, do you agree with that? You probably don't know who they are. Do you know who they are?
3: Yeah, Penelope Cruz.
1: Oh, God, from Penelope Cruz.
2: Have you seen
1: Penelope Cruz from Penelope Cruz?
2: Have you seen Vicky Cristina Barcelona? Have you seen that?
1: I'd highly recommend watching that. That's a great movie.
2: Javier Bardem in silk shirts, the whole film.
1: Yeah. And he just seems like a fascinating guy.
2: Incredibly good looking.
1: Speaks
2: number
1: very
2: languages.
1: Talented. He's got that passion to him. He's got that fire to him.
2: Passion.
1: And you just know that. You just know.
2: Great performance in
1: F1. When the door would close, then things would be off. Nobody cares about F1, mate.
2: No, he was great.
1: And that's
2: in
1: the
2: that.
1: Last time you bring it up.
2: He was
1: in
2: great
1: this
2: in that.
1: All right, couple number two.
2: Yep.
1: Tim Robards and Anna Heinrich. You know.
2: It feels close to home, like they might be listening, so I don't want to comment too much.
1: You know.
2: But you know that.
1: But I'm only going off Robards here.
2: Yeah, you know there's a bit of...
1: I don't know much about Anna.
2: There's some carrying.
1: There's throwdown factor, undeniably.
2: Yeah,
1: with Tim Robards.
2: He's a big boy.
1: He's a big boy. He's
2: big,
1: a beautiful boy.
2: Mm-hmm.
1: Yeah.
2: He's a chiro, so he'd take care of his back, so he wouldn't put his back out if he was doing any lifting
1: flexible.
2: In the bed. Yeah, he'd be flexible. Yeah. It's a compliment.
1: It's a compliment. If someone said that about me and Sim, I'd be like, thanks very much.
2: No one's saying that about...
1: How
2: dare you? For you.
1: How dare you?
2: You, though.
1: Yeah. Number one.
2: It's exciting. Do we have a drum roll there, Kat? Sorry to put it on you. I think we need it. This bit. Wow, that was quick.
1: Here we go.
2: Bloody hell.
1: Number one, sauciest couple behind closed doors.
2: Here we go.
1: Michael Douglas and Catherine Zeta-Jones.
2: Yeah.
1: Has to be. A little bit older now. 70 plus.
2: Do you guys know Michael Douglas, don't you?
1: Famous. You know who Michael Douglas is?
3: Catherine.
1: You know Catherine is.
3: And you only think that because that she's like your ultimate, like, beautiful woman.
1: Look, she was great in Mask of Zorro. And very she's good. Yeah, great she's a very.
3: You made us watch that scene so many times
1: in a meeting room. In the meeting room, look, she's a very sexy woman. Michael Douglas claimed that he got throat cancer because of Catherine Zeta-Jones. There you go.
2: And then
1: there you go.
2: Yeah, it's probably too far. But then he later.
1: That's the truth.
2: He later said that it.
1: He actually said that.
2: He later said that it
1: Isn't
2: cured
1: that
2: it
1: wild?
2: Too. It gave it.
1: He's
2: to
1: like,
2: him.
1: I just could not. I could not stay away. Wow.
2: And it cured it too.
1: And cured him.
2: Yeah.
1: Yep. Got sick from it and then got him out of there.
2: Both sides.
1: Very good stuff. Very good stuff. I think that's all I had. Honourable mention.
2: Yeah, please.
1: Trump and Melania. Just saying.
2: No one needed that. You've ruined everyone's
1: just
2: weekend.
1: Just saying.
2: No one needed
1: that. Oh, Annalise's got a good one here. Rita Ora and Taika Waititi.
2: Oh, yeah. We all remember that footage of Taika Waititi on the balcony with Tessa Thompson and Rita Ora.
3: Yeah, they're both hot. Like, Rita and Taika, hot. Then put them in a room, hot.
2: Whoa.
3: On fire, hot.
2: Said hot a lot.
1: That'll do. It'll be back in another 6 weeks.
2: I'm not sure if that'll be back, actually. I'm not sure if that'll be back. That might be the end of that.

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1: Like, it's tough. 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It's like you walking through the office here.
2: Come on, man.
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9: You're listening into Hot 100. This is Hooked in the NT with Jimmy. On today's show, we're going to talk all things Barra Nationals. We've got quite the recap coming up there. We're also going to touch on some upcoming comps that are going to be happening around the Northern Territory. I had a fishing trip that went wrong in all types of ways. I'm talking broken sounders, props, the works. We're going to touch on that and just a friendly reminder about how wrong fishing trips can go. Got a report, the blue waters are fishing well, pelagics are on fire, goldies, dewies, barra. We've got it all. We're also going to talk about where to go this week. We've got building spring tides, an interesting tide to look at. So we'll talk about some good fishing spots. And lastly, I've got a new addiction, and that is called trying to catch myself a sailfish in my 4.5-meter boat. We're going to run over all the things I'm going to try. Stay tuned. This is Hot 100.

This is Hot 100, and you're listening into Hooked in the NT. The Barra National was rounded up last weekend, and what a crazy comp it was. From all reports, it was so fun, so good, and one of the best comps to date. I've got some of the statistics here, and this is actually crazy data. So the winning team was called Meadery Maniacs. They won, but what separated them from the other two top teams in the top three was only 38 points. So how the system works for the Barra Nationals is that you're allowed to weigh in your five biggest fish of the day. Every centimetre is worth 1 point. So the total amount of points separating one from three was only 38. That is a crazy close competition. Pretty much anyone's game. Another crazy statistic is that there was 2,237 fish caught across the 50 teams in the 5 days the comp ran for. That's a really healthy amount of barra, and actually shows how well and how healthy that river is fishing right now, the Daly River. The biggest fish caught for the whole entire comp was at a whopping meter 15, which is a massive barra. And to come with all the highs, there were a few unfortunate lows to come with the competition, and mainly that was due to the river changing so much and it having such a, like, so many rock bars and big logs and sandbars that so many people did damage to their engines, props. There's a lot of gearboxes that needed to be replaced, a lot of props that needed to be swapped out. And unfortunately for a couple unlucky teams, their boats actually went down. So one guy's boat ended up pretty much sinking, and the other guy boat ended up with a really big crack, which meant those boats are unable to be used in the comp, and also quite an expensive fix for these guys once they get it back to Darwin and get back to reality. Such an awesome comp though, and such a good result. And you know, I just love barra comps up here. All fishing comps up here seem to be ran so well. Some of the upcoming ones we've got are the SWB Barra Challenge. That's a women's only competition. That's really cool. You got the Crowberry Park Challenge. That's in October. You've got some really good comps coming up. I recommend if you're around town, you love fishing, get involved in them, you know, sign up, get involved in all these stuff because it is such a blast. Up next, we're going to talk about reports. So I've got some good blue water reports we're going to talk about, and we're going to talk about where to fish this week on some building spring tides. Stay tuned. 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

0: mind.
1: This is Hot 100. You're listening into Hooked in the NT. We're going to get into all things reports. We've got some good Blue Water reports. We know that Goldies and Dewey's are currently getting caught pretty much everywhere. The main hotspots of those have been out wide of Darwin Harbour, Bino Harbour and the Dundee Artificial Reefs. Goldies have also been much the same, with Bino Harbour, Darwin Harbour producing a lot of juvenile Goldies and then out wide of Dundee. As for our pelagic species, there's been mackerel and tuna hanging around quite a bit in the harbour and around the Lee Point artificial reefs. I know that people have been heading out to the artificial reefs at Lee Point using dead herring or dead sardines on a float, drifting them out there with a wire trace and doing pretty well for your mackerel species. You can also throw big silver lures around for them. Make sure you have wire trace on. As for the tuna, there've been plenty in the harbour, but God, they've been flighty. They're really hard to approach at the moment, which means the way you approach them with your boat is absolutely pivotal. The way people have been catching them are using 20 to 40 gram chrome lures, mainly because they're just feeding on small bait fish at the moment. You want to match your combo, because you want to be able to throw them quite the distance, because when the tuna are really flighty, they become such a nightmare to catch. As for barra, we've got good reports from Corroboree. People are catching them up near the S-bends, trawling Little Lucifers and Barra Classics. They're catching a lot of smaller numbers during the day, up to about 70 centimetres with some of the bigger ones at night. There's been good Saratoga numbers getting caught off the lily pads as well, using frog imitating lures and skipping them across. The Adelaide River's also been producing good barra numbers. A couple of weeks ago, the Top End Barra Series was held there. There was some really good barra caught. One person actually caught a metre 20 there. Upstream Adelaide's also fishing well, up past Goat Island, fishing those rock bars, fishing those little runoff creeks, has also been producing some good barra. You just got to be careful this time of year that you don't hit a rock bar, as low tide in the dry season does expose many of those hazarded rocks. Some land-based spots as well. So we've got Mandorah Jetty, Stokes Hill and East Point have all been fishing well for pelagics over the neap tides. This is the time of year to do all that kind of fishing. Our dry season brings in that really clear water, brings in the herring, and with the herring, you usually find your good pelagic species like your queenie, your trevally, your mackerel, and your tuna. Definitely worth having a look out there on the next set of neap tides. As for our tides this weekend and building into next week, we've got our spring tide cycle. Now, this can make fishing a little bit challenging, but you got to get creative. So a lot of your inshore reefs can fish really well on the change of tide. As for land-based spots, you've got your Buff Creeks and your East Points. Now, I find both of those spots fish well on the incoming tide leading towards high. Buff Creek, when the water first runs in there, and that's using live mullet, fishing in the mouth. As for East Points, for our tides this weekend and building into next week, we've got our spring tide cycle.

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You're on Hot 100. You're listening into Hooked in the NT. I headed out on a recent trip to Shady Camp, and everything that could go wrong went wrong. So first of all, we launched just past low on the incoming with the idea to fish up until high, fish the outgoing until we couldn't fish anymore, and then get out last minute. Where I went wrong was I did not expect there to be as many hazards up near the barrages of Shady Camp. We fished the barrages all day. On the outgoing tide, when it was time to leave, I went to get on the plane and sure enough hit a rogue rock. What happened? Smashed my prop into pieces. Luckily, I was close to the barrage. I was able to get home. I smashed my prop into pieces. That was one of the things that went wrong. The other catastrophic thing that went wrong, and for anyone that owns a sounder, you're gonna know how painful this was. I was driving from one spot to another, and my sounder vibrated into two pieces. And when I mean, I'm not kidding, it vibrated into two pieces. It literally separated. The whole sounder come apart. The screen and some of the plastic come apart from the back end of the plastic. Now, that was alarm bells ringing in my mind because these things are worth so much money. This sounder in particular is worth about $7,000, and to watch it crumble into pieces was not a good feeling. We ended up catching a few barra, but the whole mood was ruined by these bad experiences, and it makes me realize and be grateful for when things go right, how good it is, but also being aware that when things go wrong, geez, things can go wrong, and I'm in for a huge bill to get these things fixed. I've bought a new prop. I've put that on. That cost a lot of money. I've got, luckily the sounder's under warranty, but it means I've got no forward-facing sonar technology for the next, I don't know how long, at least month. It means I'm going to have to do other things with my time, which is what we're going to lead into on the next break. We're going to talk about a new obsession I have, and that's going to get a sailfish in my 4.5 meter boat. I'm probably crazy. Stay tuned. This is Hot 100.

0: You're on Hot 100. This is Hooked in the NT with Jimmy. I've got a new obsession coming up. My sound is recently broken that I use for barra fishing. I'm going to transition across to blue water, and my new thing is I want to go and get a sailfish off Dundee. Now, for those of you that don't know, to get a sailfish off Dundee, you often have to travel about 50 k's offshore, which means usually you need quite a big boat. Unfortunately for me, my boat's only 4.5 meters. The other unfortunate thing for me is I haven't targeted billfish since I was a little kid, and I barely remember how it was because I was fishing with my dad and he did everything. So I'm really green to the area. I've been looking up some Reddit things, some stuff online about how to catch billfish. I've spoken to some people that are experts in the area. They've given away a little bit. What I'm going to do is I'm going to head out wide of Dundee on a day that's really calm and hopefully get out to a place called the Witch's Nose, try and find bait, match the bait with trawling dummy lures or like a glass mirror that projects in the water really well. The idea is to try and bring a sailfish up. I don't really know what I'm doing. If there's anyone out there that can point me in the right direction, I'd love some help. I'm going in totally blind right now. My idea is I'm going to try and bring the fish up to these lures and then switch bait them with a pre-rigged garfish and hopefully I get a bite. All sounds simple in theory, but I'm sure it's going to be quite the mission. I'm going to keep heading out to Dundee until I get one. If you see me out there, my boat's called Just Hang In. Please look after me. I'm in a very small boat. Hopefully the weather doesn't blow up. I have been caught out wide of Dundee before when it blows up and I was certain the boat was going to sink. I will probably go with another boat as well to have safety in numbers. Whilst the barra fishing is off limits because I don't have a sounder, this will be my obsession and I'm not expecting anything. Maybe I'm expecting something. I don't know. Hopefully it works out. It's going to be a crazy, wild trip. All I know, I'm going to keep going until something gives, either my ego and my passion or that bloody sailfish gives in and eats the lures I've put out or the switch bait. For all your tackle needs, or you need to update your combos, or like I did, you need to seek some advice about how to catch a sailfish, head down to Complete Angler in Barrima. They will sort you out with all your tackle and info needs. Thanks for tuning into the show today. This is Hooked in the NT, and you're on Hot 100.
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8: Morning, Alana McIntyre here with the latest. Elon Musk has become the world's first trillionaire, SpaceX making its debut on the New York stock market. The world's richest man speaking at the opening bell.
9: I give SpaceX less than a 10% chance of succeeding at all, to be clear. In fact, I told people this. I said, look, we're probably going to fail, but, you know, we should give it a try.
8: One Nation has carried on with its fundraiser despite threats from far-left protesters. Pauline Hanson moved the event to another location in Melbourne last night, which was surrounded by police.
10: We're a democracy, and this is where we have the right to actually have our say, have our opinion, and put forward policies. The people in Victoria want change.
8: The One Nation leader claims the location was changed because they needed a bigger venue. We're set to find out the One Nation leader for Victoria in coming weeks in the lead-up to the state election in November. Two more people have been arrested over their alleged involvement in a drug syndicate operating across Melbourne's southeast. The Forensic Crash Unit is investigating a fatal at Stony Creek in Queensland. Almost 20% of Australians over 55 say they're using cash, according to a new report. Experts say using cash can be a way to budget during the cost of living crisis. And Kmart has announced some changes that will make some customers breathe a sigh of relief. The retail giant is moving its registers back to the exit to make shopping easier. Gold Coast have lost three in a row, defeated by the Cats by 45 points last night. Suns coach Damien Hardwick says they just weren't good enough.
11: We had ample opportunities. I thought we just didn't take them inside 50. I thought we kicked relatively poor at goal, missed opportunities of connection inside 50, and I thought they kicked some unbelievable goals.
8: At the World Cup, Canada are taking on Bosnia-Herzegovina. And McLaren's Lando Norris has finished fastest in free practice two ahead of the Barcelona Grand Prix.
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8: Morning, Alana McIntyre here with the latest. Pauline Hanson has told supporters at her Melbourne fundraiser to stand for their values. The One Nation leader says she moved the event because they needed a bigger venue, not because of concerns about protesters.
9: Oh, God, no. No. Hey, listen, do you think I'd be deterred by the protesters? Think twice. No.
8: The venue in South Melbourne was surrounded by police last night. Elon Musk has become the world's first trillionaire after SpaceX was listed on the New York Stock Exchange.
10: If people had told me this was going to happen, I was like, man, you must be smoking some really good crack. Because I think this company's going to fail.
8: Shares in the rocket, satellite and data center company started trading at $150, but they quickly jumped to $160. Donald Trump says Iran better get their act together fast. The US president has accused Tehran of leaking the details of their new agreement. Iran state media claiming Tehran would not be giving up control of the Strait of Hormuz. 11 people have been shot and at least one person has died in a shooting rampage in Texas. Another two people have been arrested, accused of being involved in a drug syndicate operating in Melbourne's southeast. Westpac's warning mortgage holders they could be in for two more interest rate hikes this year. And Porsche and Toy Story have combined forces, creating special cars inspired by characters from the movies. In AFL, the Suns have now lost three on the trot. They were defeated by the Cats by 45 points last night. Patrick Dangerfield speaking to Seven after their win.
11: We've had a couple of disappointing weeks, some tight losses, so it was nice to get back on the winner's board and perform the way that we did tonight.
8: Suns coach Damien Hardwick says they had ample opportunities, but they just didn't take them inside 50. Canada are taking on Bosnia and Herzegovina in the World Cup, and McLaren's Lando Norris has finished fastest in free practice ahead of the Barcelona Grand Prix.
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9: Good morning, Alana McIntyre here with the latest. The war between the US and Iran looks closer to ending. The Iranian foreign minister says a deal has not been closer. Pakistan's prime minister has confirmed the final text of the agreement has now been reached. Earlier, Donald Trump warned Iran that they better get their act together fast. One Nation has gone ahead with its fundraiser, but at a different location in Melbourne, surrounded by police. Pauline Hanson says One Nation moved the fundraiser because they needed a bigger venue. She denied safety fears.
10: Why have you changed locations?
11: Because too many people booked for the other location. We had too many bookings, people wanting to come, so that's why we had to change the location.
9: Pauline Hanson spoke about crime and gangs in Victoria ahead of the state election. Elon Musk says he gave SpaceX a less than 10% chance of succeeding as he enters trillionaire status. The AI and rocket company is now officially a publicly traded company on the NASDAQ, with shares jumping almost 20% on debut. A driver has been charged in Western Sydney after he allegedly tried to attack police with a large knife at Mount Pritchard. Singer Duffy has been seen out and about in Wales. It's the first time she's been seen in public in more than 15 years since she was drugged and sexually assaulted in a horrific kidnapping. And Mr. Beast has made YouTube history, the content creator becoming the first to surpass 500 million subscribers. The Suns have now lost three in a row. They were defeated by the Cats last night, going down by 45 points. Suns coach Damien Hardwick says they just weren't good enough.
10: We had ample opportunities. I thought we just didn't take them inside 50. I thought we kicked relatively poor at goal, missed opportunities of connection inside 50, and I thought they kicked some unbelievable goals.
9: Co-host Canada have rescued a 1-1 draw in their World Cup opener with Bosnia-Herzegovina, and McLaren's Lando Norris has finished fastest in free practice ahead of the Barcelona Grand Prix.
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7: 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Remember, stay safe and drive to the conditions.
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12: Good morning, Alana McIntyre here with the latest. Elon Musk has become the world's first trillionaire. SpaceX making its debut on the New York stock market. The world's richest man speaking at the opening bell.
13: I give SpaceX less than a 10% chance of succeeding at all, to be clear. In fact, I told people this. I said, look, we're probably going to fail, but, you know, we should give it a try.
12: Police have pinned down a man at the One Nation fundraiser in Melbourne. The man was understood to be a One Nation supporter and was put into a police car.
14: He wants to stop the masses of the third world flooding into this nation and restore a white Australia.
12: On Nine there, Pauline Hanson has denied moving the event to a different venue in Melbourne because of protesters, saying One Nation just needed a bigger venue. A man has been charged after he allegedly pulled out a large knife at police in Western Sydney after a police pursuit. Almost 20% of Australians over 55 say they're using cash, according to a new report. Experts say using cash can be a way to budget during the cost of living crisis. Kmart has announced some changes that will make some shoppers breathe a sigh of relief. The retail giant's going to move its registers back to the exit to make shopping easier. And Mr. Beast has broken a YouTube record. He's now the first individual creator to surpass 500 million subscribers. Mr. Beast saying when he grew up, he didn't have much at all, and he's told people to chase their dreams. 10 straight for the Cats at home, Geelong beating the Suns last night by 45 points. Patrick Dangerfield praising Connor O'Sullivan on 7.
15: He's a pretty good kick. He's a pretty good kick. there's few players that you say will play sort of 15 to 20 years, and he's hopefully going to be one of those for us.
12: At the World Cup, the US side received a phone call from President Donald Trump ahead of their opener with Paraguay.
16: I think you've got a really good chance of going all the way.
17: So I
16: just want to wish you a lot of luck.
12: The Canadians drew 1-1 with Bosnia.
18: It's the soundtrack to all the things you want to achieve. The Top End's best music right across your weekend. Hot 100.

0: Hot 100, you got Sam and Ant here. Good morning. It's a pleasure to be hanging out with you. We are at 147 Stuart Highway, Perap, Oscar 4. Their massive Mahindra end of financial year sale. Anthony, good morning, my friend. How are you?
1: I am absolutely jacked up, Sam. That's right. We are here at Oscar because it is the end of financial year sale. Now, it's no secret I'm a bit of a tight ass. I like to pinch a few pennies.
0: You are a bit of a tight ass. And I tell you what, you would absolutely love this because they have got some huge savings on right now. They're having a massive sale with prices starting from $23,000. These days, that is the price of a secondhand car.
1: Yeah, exactly right. You can get it fresh off the press. And you could be saving $5,000. Dollars for making a purchase today. We'll tell you about it right after this. But yes, we are here at Oscar. Come say g'day, 147 Stuart Highway, Perap. It's the big Mahindra end of financial year sale.
0: You're hot.

0: You're in Hot 100. You got Sam and Anta here live at the Ozcar Mahindra end of financial year sale here in Perap, 147 Stewart Highway, Perap. We do have some iced coffees. We got some waters there for you, but we have some amazing deals on Mahindra.
1: Yes, if the iced coffees and waters won't sell you, I mean, don't get you. They're Akuna Springs, if you were going to ask, but for this month only, I mean, I don't think I've seen a deal like this in God knows how long. 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
0: $5,000 on fuel?
1: Yes. Oh,
0: these in this economy?
1: Days? Yeah. Let's not get political. Let's reel it back.
0: No, let's do it.
1: And I'll tell you what I also love, Sam. It's an Uber-approved car. I don't think I've ever driven an Uber-approved car in my life. I'm talking something that's new, top of the line, hot off the press, which is what the Mahindra XUV 700 is.
0: And when you start thinking about it and you start breaking it down a little bit, you're going to be making money because you can sign up to Uber and on your nights off, you can start doing Uber, and then you're pretty much paying for the car.
1: And your social skills will get better as well. There are trickle.
0: A lot of people don't like talking during Ubers.
1: I think we can change that as a society, but that's something for another time. Right now, all you have to focus on is getting down here today. It's 147 Stewart Highway, Perap. We're at Ozcar. We did mention we've got some beautiful iced coffees and waters. Sam will happily Uber Eats you a coffee if you come by.
0: Or we can send the street team.
1: Yeah. Which we have.
0: Which we've sent the street team to get our coffees. And I'm a little bit concerned because we asked for two coffees and you just checked your bank statement.
1: Two coffees. I said, obviously, get a coffee for yourself or get just a drink or whatever you like. And then $30 pops up. Hey, God bless him.
0: Oh, I swear to God, they better have a Big Mac meal for me.
1: But you're coming down. We're here until 12 p.m. today. Come and score in some of these amazing deals and book your test drive right now. You won't regret it.
0: You're not.
2: Okay, top enders. 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

0: Taylor Swift, Elizabeth Taylor, Hot 100. You got Sam and Ant here. We are live at 147 Stuart Highway, Perap, at Oscar here for the huge Mahindra end of financial year sale. This is crazy, Anthony.
1: I mean, some of these deals are absolutely setting us insane. Look, I'm a massive tired ass. I do like to save my cash. If I was getting a new car, I would come down here today because the Scorpio Z8L, if you go and get it today, hot off the presses, it's $2,000 off, or you can get a $2,000 fuel card.
0: Now, I want you to break it down here a little bit. If fuel is $1.70, how many full tanks is that?
1: Fuel, well, it depends how big the tank is. I'm going to assume the tank is around 50 litres, 40 to 50 litres.
0: Yeah, I tell you, from zero to full, it costs you about $115 to fill.
1: That's an approximation, yeah. I'd like to say. We should say that.
0: That's what I said.
1: Yeah? Okay, I don't trust you, Mansfield. I don't trust you as far as I could throw you. But I do trust the absolute ADAS safety system that is in the Scorpio. And that's, I tell you what, if you're, some of the roads around the territory here, they're a little bit tough. Do you remember when we went to Shady Camp Sam to try and fish?
0: I somehow
1: volunteered my little precious Mazda to drive there. Well, about 40 minutes off-road driving, and I thought...
0: It wasn't 40 minutes off-road driving. It was about 5 minutes.
1: It was not about 5 minutes, okay.
0: It was about 5 minutes.
1: It was 40 minutes, and I thought...
0: It was only 40 minutes because you were driving 1 kilometre an hour.
1: Well, I'm looking at the Scorpio right there. I'm like, I wish I was in a car like that.
0: Yeah.
1: That's actually built tough, and it's also very safe.
0: Looks tough, too.
1: It's also Uber approved as well. If you want to get your Uber cash up.
0: Yeah, if you want to take somebody to Shady Camp.
1: Mm. So why don't you book in for a test drive today? Come on down. We're broadcasting here till 12 p.m. It's a beautiful day for a beautiful deal.
0: Make sure you stick around. You're on hot.